0: Your Thursday weather update is being brought to you today by Zuhl's Smashburger in Mineola, where every smash brings the flavor home. Open Tuesday through Saturday, 11 to 7. Come in today and taste the smash everyone's talking about. Now here's your Thursday weather forecast.
1: Here's your updated forecast on the B. Mainly cloudy skies expected tonight with a low of 73. Winds out of the south around 5 miles per hour. A blend of clouds and sun tomorrow. Highs level off around 91. I'm meteorologist Paul Trombley in the Butler 7 Media Newsroom. Currently 73.

0: Your Thursday weather update is being brought to you today by Zuhl's Smashburger in Mineola, where every smash brings the flavor home. Open Tuesday through Saturday, 11 to 7. Come in today and taste the smash everyone's talking about. Now here's your Thursday weather forecast.
1: Here's your updated forecast on the B. Mainly cloudy skies expected tonight with a low of 73. Winds out of the south around 5 miles per hour. A blend of clouds and sun tomorrow. Highs level off around 91. I'm meteorologist Paul Trombley in the Butler 7 Media Newsroom. Currently 73.

0: Your Thursday weather update is being brought to you today by Zuhl's Smashburger in Mineola, where every smash brings the flavor home. Open Tuesday through Saturday, 11 to 7. Come in today and taste the smash everyone's talking about. Now here's your Thursday weather forecast.
1: Here's your updated forecast on the B. Lows around 74 tonight under mainly cloudy skies. Winds out of the south around 5 miles per hour. Partly cloudy skies tomorrow. Daytime highs approaching 91. I'm meteorologist Paul Trombley in the Butler 7 Media Newsroom. Right now, it's 74 degrees.

Do you recall the night? That very, very special night. Do you remember a girl? That very special girl. Well, to the old and to the new, we rededicate this song to you.

0: Your Thursday weather update is being brought to you today by Zuhl's Smashburger in Mineola, where every smash brings the flavor home. Open Tuesday through Saturday, 11 to 7. Come in today and taste the smash everyone's talking about. Now here's your Thursday weather forecast.
1: Here's your updated forecast on the Bee. Slight chance of thunderstorms tonight. Otherwise, mainly cloudy skies expected. Lows dip down to about 73. South winds around 5 miles per hour. I'm meteorologist Paul Trombley in the Butler 7 Media Newsroom. Currently, it's 74 degrees.

0: Your Thursday weather update is being brought to you today by Zuhl's Smashburger in Mineola, where every smash brings the flavor home. Open Tuesday through Saturday, 11 to 7. Come in today and taste the smash everyone's talking about. Now here's your Thursday weather forecast.
1: Here's your updated forecast on the Bee. Slight chance of thunderstorms tonight. Otherwise, mainly cloudy skies expected. Lows dip down to about 73. South winds around 5 miles per hour. I'm meteorologist Paul Trombley in the Butler 7 Media Newsroom. Currently, it's 74 degrees.

happens most of the time. And the feeling is laid back. Palm trees grow and rents are low.

0: Your Thursday weather update is being brought to you today by Zuhl's Smashburger in Mineola, where every smash brings the flavor home. Open Tuesday through Saturday, 11 to 7. Come in today and taste the smash everyone's talking about. Now here's your Thursday weather forecast.
1: Here's your updated forecast on the B. Lows dip down to about 73 tonight under mainly cloudy skies. Winds out of the south around 5 miles per hour. Daytime highs approaching 92 tomorrow. Sunshine mixed with clouds at times. I'm meteorologist Paul Trombley in the Butler 7 Media Newsroom. Right now, 74.

through the big cities into back roads, truck stops, small towns, and forgotten places where America still tells great stories. Welcome to the Detourist After Dark. I'm John Butler. Pull up a chair, pour another cup of coffee if you want to stay up a little later. And tonight, let's take the scenic route. This is KWJB, 95.1 FM, 1510 AM, from Canton, Texas.

John Butler here with you, the Detourist, After Dark. Thanks for joining me. I'm here all night long with you if you just can't sleep or if you're working a late night shift. You know, the headlines tell us that we're divided. We're a divided America today. But I've traveled all over the main roads and the back roads, big cities, small towns, and I wrote about it in my book, Heartland Highways, In Search of America by John W. Butler. It's on Amazon. You can find it. I've got an audio book that I narrated. If you don't want to read, you can just listen to it. Some interesting stories from my road trip across America. The stories will remind you of what still holds us together.

0: Your Thursday weather update is being brought to you today by Zuhl's Smashburger in Mineola, where every smash brings the flavor home. Open Tuesday through Saturday, 11 to 7. Come in today and taste the smash everyone's talking about. Now here's your Thursday weather forecast.
1: Here's your updated forecast on the B. Lows dip down to about 73 tonight under mainly cloudy skies. Winds out of the south around 5 miles per hour. Daytime highs approaching 92 tomorrow. Sunshine mixed with clouds at times. I'm meteorologist Paul Trombley in the Butler 7 Media Newsroom. Right now, 74.

What is a detourist? Well, it's someone who takes the detour off the main road. You know, you don't really see America on the main roads. And in your own life, taking the detour, that's where all the interesting stories start. This is John Butler, the detourist after dark on KWJB. The B, thanks for joining me.

0: Your Thursday weather update is being brought to you today by Zuhl's Smash Burger in Mineola, where every smash brings the flavor home. Open Tuesday through Saturday, 11 to 7. Come in today and taste the smash everyone's talking about. Now here's your Thursday weather forecast.
1: Here's your updated forecast on the B. Lows dip down to about 73 tonight under mainly cloudy skies. Winds out of the south around 5 miles per hour. Daytime highs approaching 92 tomorrow. Sunshine mixed with clouds at times. I'm meteorologist Paul Trombley in the Butler 7 Media Newsroom. Right now, 74.

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John Butler is here all night long. The D, Tourist After Dark. John Butler on KWJB 95.1. The B.

through the big cities into back roads, truck stops, small towns, and forgotten places where America still tells great stories. Welcome to the Detourist After Dark. I'm John Butler. Pull up a chair, pour another cup of coffee if you want to stay up a little later. And tonight, let's take the scenic route. 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

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You sit around moping, crying, crying. You say you even thinking about dying? Well, before you do anything rash, dig this.

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0: Your Thursday weather update is being brought to you today by Zuhl's Smashburger in Mineola, where every smash brings the flavor home. Open Tuesday through Saturday, 11 to 7. Come in today and taste the smash everyone's talking about. Now here's your Thursday weather forecast.
1: Here's your updated forecast on the B. Mainly cloudy skies expected overnight with lows around 73. Winds out of the south around 5 miles per hour. A mix of clouds and sun. Friday, highs around 92. I'm meteorologist Paul Trombley in the Butler 7 Media Newsroom. Currently 74.

Life has a funny way of putting up a detour sign just when we think we've got life all figured out. Yeah, the detours in life that sometimes we choose to take and sometimes we don't have a choice. We're just automatically put on a detour off our main highway of life. Well, truth is, those detours usually lead somewhere worth remembering. Lessons worth learning. Stories worth telling. This is John Butler, the Detourist After Dark. Thanks for joining me tonight, all night long.

0: Your Thursday weather update is being brought to you today by Zuhl's Smashburger in Mineola, where every smash brings the flavor home. Open Tuesday through Saturday, 11 to 7. Come in today and taste the smash everyone's talking about. Now here's your Thursday weather forecast.
1: Here's your updated forecast on the B. Mainly cloudy skies expected overnight with lows around 73. Winds out of the south around 5 miles per hour. A mix of clouds and sun. Friday, highs around 92. I'm meteorologist Paul Trombley in the Butler 7 Media Newsroom. Currently 74.

Through the big cities and the back roads, truck stops, small towns, and forgotten places where America still tells great stories. Welcome to the Detourist After Dark. I'm John Butler. Pull up a chair, pour another cup of coffee if you want to stay up a little later. And tonight, let's take the scenic route. 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

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This is the Detourist After Dark with you all night long.

for everyone who refuses to hurry through life. John Butler is here all night long. The D, Tourist After Dark. John Butler on KWJV 95.1. The B.

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1: Here's your updated forecast on the B. Mainly cloudy skies expected overnight with lows around 73. Winds out of the south around 5 miles per hour. A mix of clouds and sun. Friday, highs around 92. I'm meteorologist Paul Trombley in the Butler 7 Media Newsroom. Right now, it's 75 degrees.

continent of Atlantis was an island, which lay before the great flood, in the area we now call the Atlantic Ocean.

all the gods who play in the mythological dramas, in all legends from all lands, were from fair Atlantis. Knowing her fate, Atlantis sent out ships to all corners of the earth. On board were the 12. The poet, the physician, the farmer, the scientist, the magician, and the other so-called gods of our legends, though gods they were. And as the elders of our time choose to remain blind, let us rejoice and let us sing and dance and ring in the new. Hail Atlantis!

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Welcome aboard, wherever you found us tonight. I'm glad you took the exit off the main road onto the detour. Around here, we believe the best stories happen off the interstate on the detour.

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1: Here's your updated forecast on the B. Mainly cloudy skies expected overnight with lows around 73. Winds out of the south around 5 miles per hour. A mix of clouds and sun. Friday, highs around 92. I'm meteorologist Paul Trombley in the Butler 7 Media Newsroom. Right now, it's 75 degrees.

through the big cities into back roads, truck stops, small towns, and forgotten places where America still tells great stories. Welcome to the Detourist After Dark. I'm John Butler. Pull up a chair, pour another cup of coffee if you want to stay up a little later. And tonight, let's take the scenic route. This is KWJB, 95.1 FM, 1510 AM, from Canton, Texas.

What is a detourist? Well, it's someone who takes the detour off the main road. You don't really see America on the main roads. And in your own life, taking the detour, that's where all the interesting stories start. This is John Butler, the Detourist After Dark on KWJB. The B, thanks for joining me.

0: 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Now here is your Friday weather forecast.
1: Here's your updated forecast on the B. Mainly cloudy skies expected overnight with lows around 73. Winds out of the south around 5 miles per hour. A mix of clouds and sun. Friday, highs around 92. I'm meteorologist Paul Trombley in the Butler 7 Media Newsroom. Right now, it's 75 degrees.

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I know there's a truck rolling west, a nurse finishing a long shift who's listening, somebody putting fresh coffee on, and somebody who just can't sleep. Well, you're all part of the same little roadside cafe tonight. Welcome to the Detourist After Dark.

0: 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Now here is your Friday weather forecast.
1: Here's your updated forecast on the B. Mainly cloudy skies expected overnight with lows around 73. Winds out of the south around 5 miles per hour. A mix of clouds and sun. Friday, highs around 92. I'm meteorologist Paul Trombley in the Butler 7 Media Newsroom. Right now, it's 75 degrees.

through the big cities into back roads, truck stops, small towns, and forgotten places where America still tells great stories. Welcome to the Detourist After Dark. I'm John Butler. Pull up a chair, pour another cup of coffee if you want to stay up a little later. And tonight, let's take the scenic route. This is KWJB, 95.1 FM, 1510 AM, from Canton, Texas.

Life has a funny way of putting up a detour sign just when we think we've got life all figured out. Yeah, the detours in life that sometimes we choose to take and sometimes we don't have a choice. We're just automatically put on a detour off our main highway of life. Well, truth is, those detours usually lead somewhere worth remembering, lessons worth learning, stories worth telling. This is John Butler, the Detourist After Dark. Thanks for joining me tonight, all night long.

0: 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Now here is your Friday weather forecast.
1: Here's your updated forecast on the B. Lows level off around 73 overnight under mainly cloudy skies. Winds out of the south around 5 miles per hour. Highs level off around 92 Friday. Sunshine mixed with clouds at times. I'm meteorologist Paul Trombley in the Butler 7 Media Newsroom. Right now, it's 75 degrees.

John Butler here with you, the Detourist, After Dark. Thanks for joining me. I'm here all night long with you if you just can't sleep or if you're working a late night shift. You know, the headlines tell us that we're divided. We're a divided America today. But I've traveled all over the main roads and the back roads, big cities, small towns, and I wrote about it in my book, Heartland Highways, In Search of America by John W. Butler. It's on Amazon. You can find it. I've got an audio book that I narrated. If you don't want to read, you can just listen to it. Some interesting stories from my road trip across America. The stories will remind you of what still holds us together.

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1: Here's your updated forecast on the B. Mainly cloudy skies expected overnight with lows around 73. Winds out of the south around 5 miles per hour. Sunshine mixed with clouds at times. Friday, high temperatures reach up to 92. I'm meteorologist Paul Trombley in the Butler 7 Media Newsroom. Right now, it's 75 degrees.

through the big cities into back roads, truck stops, small towns, and forgotten places where America still tells great stories. Welcome to the Detourist After Dark. I'm John Butler. Pull up a chair, pour another cup of coffee if you want to stay up a little later. And tonight, let's take the scenic route. This is KWJB, 95.1 FM, 1510 AM, from Canton, Texas.

Every town has a character, you know. Every back road has a surprise. And that's why I never worry about running out of things to talk about or write about, which I did in my book, Heartland Highways in Search of America. It's on Amazon. It's by John W. Butler. That's me. And even have an audiobook I narrated. So if you're looking for a little diversion and a little reading to find out what still holds America together, take my road trip with me through the pages or on the audiobook on Amazon and wherever books are sold. John Butler with you, the Detourist After Dark on KWJB, the B.

0: 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Now here is your Friday weather forecast.
1: Here's your updated forecast on the B. Mainly cloudy skies expected overnight with lows around 73. Winds out of the south around 5 miles per hour. Sunshine mixed with clouds at times. Friday, high temperatures reach up to 92. I'm meteorologist Paul Trombley in the Butler 7 Media Newsroom. Right now, it's 75 degrees.

Hey, what is a detourist? Well, somebody who takes the detour off the main road looking for the interesting stories that you don't find on the main highways of life, on actual highways across America and the main highway of your own life. Sometimes we choose the detours and sometimes they're thrust upon us, but it's where we learn and it's where the most interesting stories come from. John Butler with you, the Detourist After Dark on KWJB, the B, 95.1 and 1510 AM.

0: 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Now here is your Friday weather forecast.
1: Here's your updated forecast on the B. Mainly cloudy skies expected overnight with lows around 73. Winds out of the south around 5 miles per hour. Sunshine mixed with clouds at times. Friday, high temperatures reach up to 92. I'm meteorologist Paul Trombley in the Butler 7 Media Newsroom. Currently 74.

through the big cities into back roads, truck stops, small towns, and forgotten places where America still tells great stories. Welcome to the Detourist After Dark. I'm John Butler. Pull up a chair, pour another cup of coffee if you want to stay up a little later. And tonight, let's take the scenic route. This is KWJB, 95.1 FM, 1510 AM, from Canton, Texas. Ooh.

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Whether you're crossing state lines, stocking grocery shelves, walking. 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This is the Detourist After Dark. 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

0: 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Now here is your Friday weather forecast.
1: Here's your updated forecast on the B. Mainly cloudy skies expected overnight with lows around 73. Winds out of the south around 5 miles per hour. Sunshine mixed with clouds at times. Friday, high temperatures reach up to 92. I'm meteorologist Paul Trombley in the Butler 7 Media Newsroom. Currently 74.

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I'm glad you took the exit off the main road onto the detour. Around here, we believe the best stories happen off the interstate on the detour.

The big bosom lady with a Dutch accent who tried to change my point of view.

0: 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Now here is your Friday weather forecast.
1: Here's your updated forecast on the B. Mainly cloudy skies expected overnight with lows around 73. Winds out of the south around 5 miles per hour. Sunshine mixed with clouds at times. Friday, high temperatures reach up to 92. I'm meteorologist Paul Trombley in the Butler 7 Media Newsroom. Right now, 75.

with a preacher man who asked, were you bound on such a cold, dark afternoon? As we drove on through the rain, as he listened, I explained, and he left me

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John Butler is here all night long. The D, Tourist After Dark. John Butler on KWJB 95.1. The B.

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3: 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Now here is your Friday weather forecast.
5: Here's your updated forecast on the B. Sunshine mixed with clouds at times today, with daytime highs approaching 92. Southerly winds 5 to 10 miles per hour. Partly cloudy skies again tonight. Lows level off around 74. I'm meteorologist Paul Trombley in the Butler 7 Media Newsroom. Right now, it's 75 degrees.

0: 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Now here is your Friday weather forecast.
1: Here's your updated forecast on the B. Sunshine mixed with clouds at times today, with daytime highs approaching 92. Southerly winds 5 to 10 miles per hour. Partly cloudy again tonight, lows level off around 74. I'm meteorologist Paul Trombley in the Butler 7 Media Newsroom. Currently, it's 76 degrees.

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1: TSN headlines, catastrophic. That's how Governor Abbott describing the flooding of the Guadalupe River, which one fatality has been confirmed a year ago. This area hit with 22 inches of rain. The governor says this storm could bring over 30 inches of evacuation underway. 1,300 first responders are helping out. Congress considering expanding the weather alert system as Texas deals with more flooding in the Hill Country. Texas Ag Commissioner Sid Miller has declared an agricultural emergency in response to these catastrophic floods devastating the agricultural communities across central and south Texas. A dentist in Fort Worth facing criminal charges related to the death of a patient. A four-year-old girl died after a procedure in the office of Dr. Crizel Hempel. The medical examiner ruled the girl had received a lethal dose of a sedative used during the procedure. Dr. Hempel charged with injury to a child. And with your Texas news headlines, I'm Barbara Schwartz.
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Little Stevie Wonder on a Friday morning, boys and girls. Uncle Jesse with you here on the Morning Grind, 95.1 KWJB. Get a little music there to get you going, get the blood pumping. Swing on up out of that bed, quit hitting the snooze. Get the feet on the floor, get ready to boogie out the door here in just a little bit. It is July the 17th, Friday. Holidays today, it is World Emoji Day. Imagine trying to talk without those these days. National Tattoo Day. It's Lottery Day today. National Yellow Pig Day. National Peach Ice Cream Day. That's always delicious. World Day for International Justice. And it's National Wrong Way Corrigan Day. Interesting story there on that one. But we'll find something to talk about as this Friday goes on. But let's get back into some music, shall we?

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Neil Diamond, Cracklin' Rosie, Billy Ocean for that Caribbean Queen. Okay, and a real blast from the 70s. Tony Orlando and Dawn, Just Tie That Yellow Ribbon, kicked off this block. A great mix of 70s and 80s happening right now. Uncle Jesse with you here on this morning grind. 95.1 KWJB, time to check out the Hefner Group Insurance Community Calendar. Right now, they'd like to invite you to the Van Zandt County Peace Officers Association first annual car show fundraiser. That'll be coming up July the 25th from 10 a.m. to 2 p.m. at the Canton Civic Center, raising funds for their Shop with a Cop event closer to the holidays. 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That is July, I'll say it right in a second, July the 25th, 10 a.m. to 2 p.m. at the Canton Civic Center. 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

0: 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Now here is your Friday weather forecast.
1: Here's your updated forecast on the B. Sunshine mixed with clouds at times today, with daytime highs approaching 92. Southerly winds 5 to 10 miles per hour. Partly cloudy again tonight. Lows level off around 74. I'm meteorologist Paul Trombley in the Butler 7 Media Newsroom. Right now, 74.

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Bobby got a pet monkey. 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Woo! On Saturday night, they need

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with some Smoky Mountain rain, a little country for your coffee on this Friday morning. Hope you got some great plans this weekend. I knew I'm fixing to travel. Yeah, going to go up to Gatlinburg, I think. Get some of that Smoky Mountain rain, probably while I'm up there. Oh, let's see here. It is July the 17th, World Emoji Day. Now, emojis have been used since the beginning of the internet to transmit emotion in the written medium. As internet technology advanced, so did the use of the emoji, with previously pure text bits of ASCII art turning into a full-fledged animated faces and symbols. We've all used them. We're excited for the futures of them. World Emoji Day celebrates the history of these emotional expressions and encourages you to be exceptionally emotive. After all, it's always nice to let someone know how you're feeling when you ride, isn't it? Emojis? It's just one more way.

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1: Here's your updated forecast on the B. Sunshine mixed with clouds at times today, with daytime highs approaching 92. Southerly winds 5 to 10 miles per hour. Partly cloudy again tonight, lows level off around 74. I'm meteorologist Paul Trombley in the Butler 7 Media Newsroom. Right now, 74.
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1: TSN headlines. The city of Fredericksburg and Gillespie County Emergency Management are ordering evacuations along the Pertinalis River. Flash flood watches and warnings continue around much of the Hill Country, central and south Texas, down to the Rio Grande. The National Weather Service says some of these storms have dropped 4 inches of rain in an hour. The Guadalupe River rose 32 feet in just 4 hours overnight. The governor says 30 different agencies are working together to try to keep people and properties safe. Greg Abbott says at least 75 people have been rescued, but nobody has died. He does echo that warning we get from emergency responders: don't drive on roads covered with water. A company that builds drones for the Navy is planning an economic development announcement in Texas today. Saronic Technologies may be considering the Port of Brownsville for a manufacturing hub. And Paramount is threatening to leave California and come to Texas. California is challenging Paramount's merger with Warner Brothers. A shooting in a grocery store near Houston sent 2 people to the hospital. The Harris County Sheriff's Office has got several calls about gunfire inside a Kroger. They say the shooting stemmed from a domestic issue and there's no ongoing threat to the public. With your Texas News headlines, I'm Alan Skaya.
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0: 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They're located 22781 Highway 64 in Canton. 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

The Beatles, Let It Be, man, let it be. Got some Earth, Wind, and Fire on the way. Uncle Jesse with you here. It is kind of close to the top, a little after quarter after the 7 o'clock hour here on this morning grind. Coffee in one hand, and I don't have anything in the left hand yet. Right now it's just coffee, but I'm working on my breakfast snack, I tell you. Speaking of the Beatles, they were the first thing listed today in this day, July the 17th in music history, 1968, Yellow Submarine. The Beatles' fourth film premiered in London. This date, 1970, the Guess Who performed at the White House for President Richard Nixon and his guests, Prince Charles and Princess Anne. 1995, Carole King's album Tapestry was certified diamond. And finally, on this date in 2012, the Dark Knight Rises soundtrack album was released, became a

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2: An Athens man could be facing up to 50 years in prison after entering an open plea to the murder of his roommate at a sober living home in February. The security footage found that 38-year-old Nikki Lee Gibby, who was also a resident of the home, had entered Reynolds' bedroom and had a verbal altercation. He could face up to 50 years in prison if found guilty. County Road 4414, Tank Farm Road, bridge over Interstate 20 in Van Zandt County is closed effective immediately. The closure is in effect until further notice. Drivers are encouraged to plan ahead and take an alternate route if needed. Christmas in August, craft and bake sale, Saturday, August 1st from 9 a.m. to 3 p.m. at the Holiday Village Clubhouse. 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
4: Here's your updated forecast on the B. Sunshine mixed with clouds at times today, with daytime highs approaching 92. Southerly winds 5 to 10 miles per hour. Partly cloudy again tonight. Lows level off around 74. I'm meteorologist Paul Trombley in the Butler 7 Media Newsroom. Currently, it's 75 degrees.

Zombies, She's Not There. Pure Prairie League before that, Let Me Love You Tonight. Of course, Pure Prairie League, lead singer back there was a guy named Vince Gill. Became a big solo act in the country field. Let's see. Checking out that Hefner Group Insurance Community Calendar right now. Josh Gilbert will be in concert July the 19th, part of the free summer and fall concert series at Cheatham Memorial Methodist Church, a global Methodist church there in Edgewood, serving the city since 1879. Doors will open at 4:30. Concerts begin at 5 o'clock. And, of course, if you want more information about this concert series, just give them a call, 903-896-4935. And, of course, the Summer Splash Song of the Day contest is still going on all the way through the end of July. The Song of the Day today, Hot Stuff by Donna Summer. When you hear that song, be caller number 9, right here at 903-569-1999. Caller number 9, you will win a family 4-pack of tickets to Splash Kingdom. 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
0: 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They're located 22781 Highway 64 in Canton. 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

My Marie, a little river band before that one. Time for a cool change. It is. I'm ready for the hot weather to end already. I am. It is July the 17th of Friday, kids. Uncle Jesse with you here on 95.1 KWJB, the morning grind. I've got a bacon burrito now to work on. I like sausage better, but you can't go wrong with bacon. And a hot cup of coffee. And it's more of an espresso coffee today. Well, that's what we're going to call it. Actually, I kind of burned it. But man, it's got a kick to it, let me tell you. On this July the 17th, Friday, Emoji Day. Now, Emoji Day was put together as a celebration of the emoji, a textual expression of emotion that came about in the old days of Japanese mobile phones. From there, these pictographic displays of emotion exploded into worldwide use. The word emoji is derived from the Japanese words for E, picture, and moji for character, picture, character. Apparently, the seeming connection of the words emotion and emoticon are purely incidental. Companies like NTT, Docomo, AU, and Vodafone first created the graphic characters through Vodafone with SoftBank Mobile at the time. Eventually, in 2000, a library of over 1,000 smiley graphics were released into the world. Ever since, it has been continuously enhanced. Now, emojis can be found on every imaginable device in an ever-growing list of styles, memes, and characters.

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1: Here's your updated forecast on the B. Sunshine mixed with clouds at times today, with daytime highs approaching 92. South winds 5 to 10 miles per hour. Partly cloudy skies again tonight. Lows dip down to about 74. I'm meteorologist Paul Frombly in the Butler 7 Media Newsroom. Right now, it's 75 degrees.

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1: TSN headlines, Governor Abbott will be alongside Saronic Technologies for a major announcement today. The Austin-based sea drone manufacturer has been eyeing the port of Brownsville for a $3.2 billion shipyard expansion to its maritime drone shipbuilding. A dentist in Fort Worth is facing criminal charges after one of her patients died due to a lethal dose of a sedative used during the procedure. An independent investigation will look at last week's deadly ice shooting in Houston. Governor Greg Abbott has ordered the Texas Rangers to do a deep dive on what exactly went down, saying there's an expectation that the nation's immigration laws will be enforced, but he says it can be done without gunfire. Texas homeowners and businesses affected by severe storms or tornadoes in late April and early May can get low-interest government loans. Interest rates for businesses are at 4% and for homeowners 2.9%. And taking a look at the pumps, according to AAA, a gallon of regular is averaging $3.55 across the Lone Star State. With your Texas News headlines, I'm Tristan Ryans.
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0: Then, as I shuffle across the floor with my robe on and my house shoes there and getting my coffee ready to go, and I put a little sugar in it this morning. Need a little extra energy on this Friday to get me through and get me revved up for the weekend. It is the top of the 8 o'clock hour. Time for a little odd news. This one out of Scotland. A rescue team was summoned to the tallest mountain in Scotland to rescue a Labrador that became ill after consuming marijuana. Christina Bloom said her 5-year-old black lab named Tokyo started showing symptoms during a family hike near the peak of the mountain Ben Nevis. We were there maybe an hour from the top when we noticed Tokyo got really weak in her hindquarters, she told local TV stations. Initially, I thought it could have been a spinal thing or a disc had slipped because of the climb, but then she started drifting in and out of consciousness. I was standing on the mountain thinking, this was it. I'm going to lose her, she said. Well, efforts to carry the 53-pound Tokyo down the mountain were hampered by heavy rains, leading the family to call for help from the Lochaber Mountain Rescue Team, which happened to have volunteers nearby after dealing with another emergency. Tokyo was carried down the mountain on a stretcher. Bloom then took her to the Crown Vets in Fort William, where the cause of her condition was discovered. She had all the symptoms of consuming cannabis and had her blood tested, too. But what really gave it away was when she had her temperature taken, she let out some gas, and it smelled completely like pot. It was almost pot poots. There we go. It was almost like standing beside someone smoking weed, she said. It's not funny, but it was a bit funny. She's right. Well, veterinarians said Tokyo likely ate a cannabis edible that had been left on the trail or human waste from a marijuana user. Tokyo was able to go home the following day doing much better, her owner said. She's wagging her tail very happily and was ready to go. And the day after, you would have thought something this bad had happened to her, she said. She was doing pretty good. But I bet you she was really wanting some Scooby snacks. Now, the next song coming up, Linda from Murchison. Man, I let you down on Wednesday, but I got you on a Friday.
1: Well, when I was a kid, I'd take a trip every summer down to Mississippi. Visit my granny and her antebellum world. I'd run barefooted all day long, climbing trees, free as a song. One day, I happened to catch myself a squirrel.

in the Congo on the spot. And even without an invitation, there were at least 500 rededications. We all got rebaptized whether we needed it or not. Now you've heard the Bible story, I guess, how he parted the waters for Moses to pass.

0: An Athens man could be facing up to 50 years in prison after entering an open plea to the murder of his roommate at a sober living home in February. The security footage found that 38-year-old Nikki Lee Gibby, who was also a resident of the home, had entered Reynolds' bedroom and had a verbal altercation. He could face up to 50 years in prison if found guilty. County Road 4414, Tank Farm Road, bridge over Interstate 20 in Van Zandt County is closed effective immediately. The closure is in effect until further notice. Drivers are encouraged to plan ahead and take an alternate route if needed. Christmas in August craft and bake sale Saturday, August 1st from 9 a.m. to 3 p.m. at the Holiday Village Clubhouse. This is Cheyenne Falmer with your local news report from the Butler 7 Media Newsroom.
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2: Here's your updated forecast on the B. Sunshine mixed with clouds at times today, with daytime highs approaching 92. South winds 5 to 10 miles per hour. Partly cloudy skies again tonight. Lows dip down to about 74. I'm meteorologist Paul Trombley in the Butler 7 Media Newsroom. Currently 76.
3: The good buzz in your day. The Bee.

greatest American hero, Scarberry, Joey Scarberry, there, of course, had a TV series. It lasted about 2 seasons, I think. Tried to make a comeback, just didn't. But it was a fun show back at the time. Uncle Jesse with you here, taking a look at that Hefner Group Insurance Community calendar right now. 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Danielle Buck will be the speaker, Vice President of Strategic Partnerships, Patriot Mobile. 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And, of course, the Summer Splash Song of the Day contest is still going on all the way through the end of July. The Song of the Day today, Hot Stuff by Donna Summer. When you hear that song, be caller number 9, right here at 903-569-1999. 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

Junior Walker and the All-Stars, what does it take to win your love? Uncle Jesse with you here on this Friday morning grind right here on 95.1 KWJB, July the 17th, Emoji Day. You know what? Expressing yourself's never been easier. The date of Emoji Day honors the date shown on the iOS calendar. Emoji, it even has an anthem. Check it out on YouTube if you want to. It's actually pretty catchy. Funny how history goes around in circles. See, long ago, the world used to communicate in images before alphabetic languages were developed. And now in the modern age, we're back to using hieroglyphics again. Of course, now they're a lot more technologically advanced and move on their own, but they're still amazing in ways of sharing how you feel and making people laugh. So use some emojis out there today. And of course,

0: 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Now here is your Friday weather forecast.
1: Here's your updated forecast on the B. Sunshine mixed with clouds at times today, with daytime highs approaching 92. South winds 5 to 10 miles per hour. Partly cloudy skies again tonight. Lows dip down to about 74. I'm meteorologist Paul Trombley in the Butler 7 Media Newsroom. Currently 76.

0: This is KWJB, the B from Canton, Texas.
1: TSN headlines, catastrophic. That's how Governor Abbott describing the flooding of the Guadalupe River, which one fatality has been confirmed a year ago. This area hit with 22 inches of rain. The governor says this storm could bring over 30 inches of evacuation underway. 1,300 first responders are helping out. Congress considering expanding the weather alert system as Texas deals with more flooding in the Hill Country. Texas Ag Commissioner Sid Miller's declared an agricultural emergency in response these catastrophic floods devastating the agricultural communities across central and south Texas. A dentist in Fort Worth facing criminal charges related to the death of a patient. A four-year-old girl died after a procedure in the office of Dr. Krizel Hempel. The medical examiner ruled the girl had received a lethal dose of a sedative used during the procedure. Dr. Hempel charged with injury to a child. And with your Texas news headlines, I'm Barbara Schwartz.
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late to turn back now. Some Brothers Cornelius and Sister Rose there. Some Side Day before that one. Uncle Jesse with you here. Heard the phones ringing a minute ago. You know, of course, that was Donna Summer, Hot Stuff, playing. I hope you were caller number 9 and won a family 4-pack of tickets out there, brought to you today by Triple G Plumbing, tickets to Splash Kingdom out there. Hey, it is the top of the hour, time for some Not Ready for Crime Time criminals. Listen, some bank robbers try to put their own touch on the classic slip the teller a note thing, but this is a new one. A man in Maryland went into a pet store on Monday, stole a 3-month-old rescue kitten named Magnolia from the cat adoption area using a key when no one was looking. Well, then the guy took the kitten to a PNC bank right next door and used poor Magnolia as an accessory in an attempt to rob the place. Apparently, he went in with the cat in his arms, walked right up to a bank teller and said, "Can you hold this cat?" and then wrote a note and handed it to a teller that said, essentially, "Give me all your money." Well, someone alerted the police and the response was quick, capital letters quick. In fact, the pet store employees had just realized that Magnolia was gone, and one person said, "Wow, that's a heck of a response for a stolen cat." Well, police arrested the man. Magnolia was returned to the pet store safe and sound. She's still there looking for a law-abiding citizen to adopt her. Just imagine how this went. "I have a kitten here, and I'm not afraid to use it."

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0: An Athens man could be facing up to 50 years in prison after entering an open plea to the murder of his roommate at a sober living home in February. The security footage found that 38-year-old Nikki Lee Gibby, who was also a resident of the home, had entered Reynolds' bedroom and had a verbal altercation. He could face up to 50 years in prison if found guilty. County Road 4414, Tank Farm Road, bridge over Interstate 20 in Van Zandt County is closed effective immediately. The closure is in effect until further notice. Drivers are encouraged to plan ahead and take an alternate route if needed. Christmas in August Craft and Bake Sale, Saturday, August 1st from 9 a.m. to 3 p.m. at the Holiday Village Clubhouse. 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
2: Here's your updated forecast on the B. Sunshine mixed with clouds at times today, with daytime highs approaching 92. South winds 5 to 10 miles per hour. Partly cloudy skies again tonight. Lows dip down to about 74. I'm meteorologist Paul Frombly in the Butler 7 Media Newsroom. Right now, 77.

Camp Cherry Bomb. Yeah, Willie Nelson before that one. Uncle Jesse with you here. Man at Work on the way. You don't want to miss that. A classic from the MTV years. But it is time for me to get out of the way. Mama T's coming in here with her shenanigans that she does during the midday show every day. I know I love to listen. But, of course, it is time for me to get out. It is. I've had too much fun here today. Thanks for letting me into your houses, your cars, and your businesses. Thanks for sharing breakfast and your coffee. Let me share that with you today as we discussed emoticons, emojis, things like that today. Hey, there's crazier holidays out there. When we leave you with this quote, though, that kind of sums up this whole emoji thing. Emojis were a single yellow icon replaces a whole paragraph of regret. That's perfect. We'll see you later, boys and girls. Have a grand

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1: Here's your updated forecast on the B. Sunshine mixed with clouds at times today, with daytime highs approaching 92. South winds 5 to 10 miles per hour. Partly cloudy skies again tonight. Lows dip down to about 74. I'm meteorologist Paul Trombley in the Butler 7 Media Newsroom. Currently 79.

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1: TSN headlines. The city of Fredericksburg and Gillespie County Emergency Management are ordering evacuations along the Pertinalis River. Flash flood watches and warnings continue around much of the Hill Country, central and south Texas, down to the Rio Grande. The National Weather Service says some of these storms have dropped 4 inches of rain in an hour. The Guadalupe River rose 32 feet in just 4 hours overnight. The governor says 30 different agencies are working together to try to keep people and properties safe. Greg Abbott says at least 75 people have been rescued, but nobody has died. He does echo that warning we get from emergency responders. Don't drive on roads covered with water. A company that builds drones for the Navy is planning an economic development announcement in Texas today. Saronic Technologies may be considering the Port of Brownsville for a manufacturing hub. And Paramount is threatening to leave California and come to Texas. California is challenging Paramount's merger with Warner Brothers. A shooting in a grocery store near Houston sent 2 people to the hospital. The Harris County Sheriff's Office says it got several calls about gunfire inside a Kroger. They say the shooting stemmed from a domestic issue and there's no ongoing threat to the public. With your Texas News headlines, I'm Alan Skaya.
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0: Well, good morning, everybody. Welcome in to 10 o'clock. This is Mama T, and you finally made it to the midday show. And I'm super glad that you're here with me. I hope you enjoyed Uncle Jesse's morning show here on The B, and I know he did a good job of getting you up and moving in the right direction. And now it's my job to keep you going in that right direction as we work our way through this work day. I've got a ton of great music planned for you today. All the classic hot hits are here, and I'm going to play them for you as we work our way through this work day. Stay tuned with me, and I'll see if I can't help you get to the end of the day. I'll be here with you on the air until 6 o'clock today, and we've got lots of good things planned for you in this 10 o'clock hour. We've got a ton of great music. We also have our birthday party for today. If you know someone who's celebrating a birthday or an anniversary, call or text me real quickly so that I can get them included into our birthday party, which comes up the second half of this hour. We're going to talk sports in the noon hour. We've got One Hit Wonders at 1. We've got our social media post, our favorite one for today, that comes up at 3 o'clock today. We've got some tips on how to live a happy and healthy life. And of course, we'll be ending the midday show today at 5 o'clock with our drive at 5. We've got some good things planned today. It's going to be a fun day. Thank you so much for tuning in to Tea on the B. It's the midday show right here on 95.1. Now let's get this 10 o'clock hour going. Hey, everybody, this is Mama T. We made it to Friday, and I'm super excited that you're spending some of your Friday with me. We're just kind of partying and celebrating all day long today.
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7: Happy Friday, folks, and welcome to Dad Joke Friday. 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It drove my sister nuts.
8: Hello and happy Friday. Happy Dad Joke Friday. Why did the man fall down the well?
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Hello, everybody, and happy Friday, TGI Friday for sure. I'm Mama T, and you're listening to the Midday Show here on 95.1. We call it T on the B. And it's the last Summer Splash Song of the Day contest for this week. We'll pick it back up on Monday, but every weekday in the month of July, we are giving away a family four-pack of tickets to Splash Kingdom. All you have to do is be caller number 9 when you hear our Summer Splash Song of the Day. And today's song is a good one. It's Donna Summer's Hot Stuff. And that's a good one for these triple-digit degree days here in Texas summer, isn't it? Every single weekday, we also have a business sponsor that makes this contest happen. 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And one more time, the song you're listening for today is Hot Stuff by Donna Summer. It's a great one for a Friday. I'm Mama T. Thank you so much for riding out this Friday workday with me. Thanks for tuning in to The B. As we work our way through this last workday of the week, or at least for some of us anyway, we've still got lots more music to come. Stay tuned.

0: You better take some aspirin for that Friday night fever. I'm just saying, Tylenol works good on a fever. I'm Mama T. Thanks for tuning in on this Friday. We all got the Friday night fever, all trying to get out of here today. But I thank you for tuning in and riding with me through this Friday. Coming up, in about 10 minutes or so, we've got our birthday party for today, our July 17th birthday club. So if you know someone who's having a birthday or an anniversary, please call or text me real quickly, 903-569-1999. I would love to get them included into our birthday party. And, today is Friday, so the Pony Espresso sponsors our party today and gives us a great prize to give away. So someone on the list, someone in the birthday club, is going to win a great prize. So call and let me know who you have. Right now we've got local news and weather. Stay tuned for our Pony Espresso Friday Birthday Club coming up.
1: A Gregg County judge has sentenced a Longview man to life in prison after he was found guilty of driving while drunk, adding to a long history of similar charges and previous sentences. Jeffrey Scott Webb, 52, was found guilty of driving while intoxicated third or more. County Road 4414, Tank Farm Road, bridge over Interstate 20 in Van Zandt County is closed effective immediately. The closure is in effect until further notice. Drivers are encouraged to plan ahead and take an alternate route if needed. Christmas in August, craft and bake sale, Saturday, August 1st from 9 a.m. to 3 p.m. at the Holiday Village Clubhouse. 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
3: Here's your updated forecast on the B. Sunshine mixed with clouds at times today, with daytime highs approaching 92. South winds 5 to 10 miles per hour. Partly cloudy skies again tonight. Lows dip down to about 74. I'm meteorologist Paul Frombly in the Butler 7 Media Newsroom. Currently 79.

0: I'm just telling you, on a Friday, don't nobody around here have the blues. We are super excited about Friday, but we're always super excited about our birthday parties. And on Fridays, our birthday parties are sponsored by the Pony Espresso.
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0: Thanks so much to the Pony Espresso for sponsoring our Friday birthday parties. They've been with us here on the B for a long time and give us some great prizes. So thank you to them. Now, I'll tell you what we're going to do. I'm in a really good mood because it's Friday. And we only have two birthdays that have been called or texted in. So we're going to make them both winners. Vicki Peebles from Mineola is 72 today. Happy birthday to Ms. Vicki. And Heather Leach from Lindale are having birthdays. And you guys both won our birthday party today. Happy birthday, Vicki Peebles and Heather Leach. If you know these ladies, would you please contact them and tell them happy birthday? Tell them Mama T was talking about them on the radio. And if they'll call the station, we will fix them up with some free goodies from the Pony Espresso. I'm Mama T. You are listening to the Midday Show here on 95.1. Let's get on back to the music now. And it's Friday, so we are celebrating this wild weekend we're going to have. Here's the Rebels from 1963, I think.

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1: Here's your updated forecast on the B. Sunshine mixed with clouds at times today, with daytime highs approaching 92. South winds 5 to 10 miles per hour. Partly cloudy skies again tonight. Lows dip down to about 74. I'm meteorologist Paul Frombly in the Butler 7 Media Newsroom. Currently, it's 83 degrees.

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1: TSN headlines. North Texas is sending help to the flood-ravaged Hill Country. A Denton Swift Water Rescue Team has been deployed. Fort Worth is sending 21 first responders with a large medical bus and equipment to cut through brush. Texans on Missions is also headed there, along with 130 members of Texas Task Forces 1 and 2. More than 30 rescue boats and high-profile trucks. A Fort Worth dentist faces injury to a child charges after a 4-year-old girl has died. Testing showed a lethal amount of Demerol and other sedatives in the girl's system. Her license has been suspended. Meanwhile, Texas is poised to gain from New York's ban on AI data centers. Former state rep J.C. Jetton says developers are addressing power and water concerns while boosting tax revenue. And Governor Abbott has announced a major partnership with Saronic Technologies for autonomous vehicles. The $3.2 billion Port Alpha project in Brownsville is expected to create 10,000 jobs. With your Texas News headlines, I'm Steve Randall.

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Well, hello. Thank you so much for tuning in. I'm Mama T, and you're listening to The Midday Show here on 95.1 The B. Middays with Mama T. Thanks for being here with me, because who needs coffee to get you through the middle of your day when you can have tea? I'm going to do my very best to keep you awake and alert and being positive and productive today in the middle of your day. So hang out with me. We've got some great classic hits to help you do just that. We've got some tips on how to live a happy and healthy life. And we're going to have lots of fun and games and prizes. So it's a win-win, right? Stay tuned with me right here on 95.1 The B. I'm Mama T. I'll be on the air with you till 6 o'clock this evening.

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Hello, everybody, and happy Friday, TGI Friday for sure. I'm Mama T, and you're listening to the Midday Show here on 95.1. We call it T on the B. And it's the last Summer Splash Song of the Day contest for this week. We'll pick it back up on Monday, but every weekday in the month of July, we are giving away a family four-pack of tickets to Splash Kingdom. All you have to do is be caller number 9 when you hear our Summer Splash Song of the Day. And today's song is a good one. It's Donna Summer's Hot Stuff. And that's a good one for these triple-digit degree days here in Texas summer, isn't it? Every single weekday, we also have a business sponsor that makes this contest happen. And we want to give a big shout out to our friends Donnie and Cindy Gant at Triple G Plumbing. 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And one more time, the song you're listening for today is Hot Stuff by Donna Summer. It's a great one for a Friday. I'm Mama T. Thank you so much for riding out this Friday workday with me. Thanks for tuning in to The B. As we work our way through this last workday of the week, or at least for some of us anyway, we've still got lots more music to come. Stay tuned.

Hey, you guys are listening to Tea on the B. This is Mama T, and that was a great song. But let me just tell you, I'm feeling a little bit of Cher today, and I want to play you my favorite Cher song. She's got so many good ones, and this is probably not going to be what you think would be my favorite, but it is my favorite. It's called the Shoop Shoop song. That's the name of it, officially, I guess. But most people know it's in his kiss. This is my favorite Cher song, you guys. Thanks for tuning in.

0: A Gray County judge has sentenced a Longview man to life in prison after he was found guilty of driving while drunk, adding to a long history of similar charges and previous sentences. Jeffrey Scott Webb, 52, was found guilty of driving while intoxicated, third or more. County Road 4414, Tank Farm Road, bridge over Interstate 20 in Van Zandt County is closed effective immediately. The closure is in effect until further notice. Drivers are encouraged to plan ahead and take an alternate route if needed. Christmas in August, craft and bake sale, Saturday, August 1st from 9 a.m. to 3 p.m. at the Holiday Village Clubhouse. 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
2: Here's your updated forecast on the B. Sunshine mixed with clouds at times today, with daytime highs approaching 92. South winds 5 to 10 miles per hour. Partly cloudy skies again tonight. Lows dip down to about 74. I'm meteorologist Paul Trombley in the Butler 7 Media Newsroom. Currently, it's 85 degrees.

0: All right. Hey, good morning, everybody. Welcome in to another edition of Double Talk. You are listening to Tea on the B. It's the midday show here on 95.1. We're excited about our Double Talk guest today. We are going to be talking about a great opportunity, a new thing that's coming up in Grand Saline that we kind of introduced, I guess, to you last month, and we're going to follow up with that. So, ladies, good morning. Thanks for joining us.
1: Thank you again for having us.
0: Yeah, y'all introduce yourself to our listeners.
2: You go, Nancy.
3: I'm Nancy Ralph. I'm the president of the Wonderful World of Salt. I'm excited about what we're going to bring to Grand Saline and the counties around. It's going to be unbelievable.
1: I'm Tracy Brantley, and I'm the fundraiser with the Wonderful World of Salt. And real quick, I want to give a big shout-out to Orvin Smith. As soon as I got off the air the last time, he called, came out and sang a little bit with us. It was a joy to meet him. So just
0: Colonel
1: a big shout-out.
0: He is a joy, yeah.
1: He is.
0: So, Ms. Tracy was here with me last month, and they were getting ready to do their very first karaoke event to raise money. And we're going to – how was that? Let's just tell our listeners, how was the first one?
1: You know, you have, we were just talking about expectations of what, you know, is going to be taking place.
0: Yeah, you never know, yeah.
1: Mm-hmm. And it far exceeded it. The contest was at Rockin' S&S in Quitman. Samantha and her husband Steve, they hosted us. And Boondocks DJ was there. And the atmosphere, the pumping was just amazing. We had a young fella by the name of Joel. He came out. Young fella, he won the fan favorite, but our two top winners, one was Dee Dee Lennon, and then she won our $100, beautiful trophy, and then Carla Trout was the second runner-up, so she gets to go straight to the finale.
0: Wow, so exciting. So it sounds like there was a good turnout and a great start to this event, and we're going to talk about some other things that you guys have coming up, and let's go back to the beginning and tell our listeners about the Wonderful World of Salt. Let's tell them what kind of vision that we have going on for Grand Saline and East Texas.
3: Well, we've got, I mean, some people say, oh, you know, nobody goes to museums anymore, but that is not true because they're going to want to come to see what we're putting together. It's going to be, of course, museum regarding salt. In Grand Saline, there's 20,000 years worth of salt underneath our little city, and who knows about that? We need to expand on that. And what we're going to do in our museum is, of course, show the different history of salt in the area, the different peoples that were gathering the salt and how they did it, and we're also going to have a mine ride. But there's going to be areas where we'll be ever-changing. We're going to have teaching areas for how to use salt in cooking, how to use salt in personal care, maybe promoting some young people that have the garden clubs, have them bringing their things and teach people about how to raise plants, and it's just going to be amazing.
0: Amazing. Tracy kind of whetted our appetite for that last month. She told us all about it, and I was super excited to hear. Since then, I've seen the building. I've seen the sign where it's going to be.
3: Yes.
0: That is, if you go downtown Grand Saline, you can see where it says the future home of the museum. Mm-hmm. And so we're super excited about that. But listening to you talk, my little brain can't even imagine 20,000 years worth of salt. But I've always known it was there, of course, born and raised here, so I knew it was there. But I think it's a great opportunity to teach about the legacy. It is the legacy of Grand Saline.
3: Yeah.
0: So I do think people will like to go to museums. When we travel, we like to go to museums. But I think this is going to be something that people that were born and raised here are going to really, really enjoy.
3: Oh, yeah.
0: You know, they're going to really enjoy that. And when people come to visit them from out of town, they're going to say, let's go see that.
3: Yeah.
0: I think it's going to be fun. Mm-hmm. All right. So, Ms. Tracy, let's talk about the timeline. What is our timeline for getting open?
1: You know, it depends on the public.
0: Yeah.
1: It depends on donors. We are actually looking for like legacy donors. Mm-hmm. That is someone that would like to see their name, their family's name up in lights forevermore. Because one aspect of what we're going to be doing at the museum is we're going to be doing like recordings of folks who are still there that remember the old days.
3: Yes.
1: And
0: you can hear their voices.
1: You can hear their voices, yes. Girl. Yes. That's what I'm saying.
0: Can really connect.
1: Mm-hmm. We were at one of the buildings, this is some months ago, and we were just chit-chatting with a couple of the folks that we know, and one of them said, oh, there's so-and-so. He created the hand grenade that was able to hit German tanks and blow them up. And we went, oh, wow. And yeah, so he's had a grand slam. It's the little things. It's going to be the little gold nuggets.
0: That people don't really know.
1: No, they don't. True. And again, as Nancy was saying, we are embracing all the counties around us. So when we say we're doing so, bring us your stories. Let us tell your story. Let us put that up there. This way, when someone's coming in from Rusk or Yantis or Wood or Smith or these little eight counties around here, they're going to go, yep, that was my great-granddaddy that did that. Mm-hmm. It's going to be a living museum for all to enjoy. So when these little, while we're looking for legacy or large investors in this, is because the school buses are going to be coming up 110. They're going to be coming up 17. They're going to be coming up 19, 80. They're going to be passing your businesses, not to mention your name with us for decades and decades to come. Mm-hmm. So that's what we're looking for, honestly.
0: Yeah. I love that. After you were here last month, I was trying to tell my husband about the simulator, and you did such a better job of me. I can see it in my head. I can see it very clearly, but it's hard to explain. So there's so many exciting things that are going to, what I loved about it is it's going to be ever-changing. So you can go, you know, your school class can go this year, and then if you go again in a couple of years, you'll see something different. Mm-hmm. And so that's, I think it's a, you guys have got a great plan. Yeah. Super exciting. So now we just need to fund it, East Texas. We need to help them with the funding so that we can get this open. It's going to be a treasure. Mm-hmm. So you have another karaoke contest coming up.
1: We sure do. And this time it's going to be down in Lindale at the Texas Music City. They have graciously opened up their doors to this, and it's going to be amazing. We need singers to come on out. Any genre you would like to sing is welcomed. And this is going to be on July the 29th. From 7 to 10, our flyer says 9, but it's open until 10, and it's on a Wednesday night. The food is great there. Mm-hmm. It's a wonderful little setup. The DJ, his name's Taylor, he's a great guy, very accommodating, and we are looking for sponsors for that, and it's a great opportunity. If you have a small budget for advertising, we're your people. This is where you go. It's $100 sponsors. We'll get 5 live shout-outs during the competitions, and it will probably roll over into the next one also. We have 4 competitions left, contests, so we'll be talking about that next month on the next one. So you get $100. For $100, you get 5 shout-outs. $200, you get 6 live shout-outs. And for $500, you are a premier sponsor. And what that means is you get 15 live shout-outs, plus a thank you banner in our window that's on the main street. And then all of you will be shouted out at our festival, and that's going to be October the 25th. That's going to be the big finale, and it's going to be like the first fall festival around here. So
0: That's going to be great weather. Mm-hmm. I was just thinking October, you know, the weather's going to be changing. Everybody's going to want to get outside.
3: Mm-hmm.
0: Good. That is good planning. So what she's talking about now is sponsors for the contest. You don't necessarily pay this money to compete. These are sponsors that are going to help the contest happen, the karaoke contest series. So how would they donate? How would they, if they wanted to be involved in this, a major sponsor or a contest sponsor, or just, you know, they really want to get involved, how would they do that?
1: You can tell them about the website, Nancy, and then I'll give my phone number afterwards.
3: On the website, wwos.org. Has a QR code on there. You can just donate through that. Of course, we are a nonprofit.
1: Amen. Mm-hmm.
0: Yeah, so
1: that's right.
0: So you guys know what that means. When you make a donation to a nonprofit, 100% of that is tax deductible. Mm-hmm. So there you go. If you're looking, if you need a tax deduction, this is a wonderful opportunity to get involved in your community. Mm-hmm. And when I say community, I'm seeing all of East Texas, not just Grand Saline. All of East Texas is really going to benefit from this. So.
3: Yes.
0: Also, these flyers have a QR code.
1: Correct.
0: Where they can scan that and get all of that information.
1: know, that's a very simple way of doing it. And we try to have these flyers everywhere. So definitely when you're down in Lindale, stop by the restaurant. You can do it there. We have it on our window in Grand Saline. And let me give you my phone number. Again, it's Tracy. And it's 210-416-1478. That's 210-416-1478. And we can come by your business, talk to you about the sponsorship. Again, very affordable, and it's very, very productive when we talk about you during the contest.
0: I love that. Get people talking. That's what advertising is about, for sure. Well, Ms. Tracy, this is we're talking about the sponsors. What about the people that actually do want to participate in the karaoke contest? Do they have to register in advance? Can they just show up?
1: You know, that, we'd like for them to register or, you know, give a call. It's free. Give me a call again, the number that I just gave, or you can go to our Facebook page and, you know, just contact us there with the Wonderful World of Salt, our Facebook page. The only reason that we'd like for you to pre-register is that we can be ready.
0: We know how many, yeah.
1: But if you want to just show up, again, it starts at 7. I'll be there over by the DJ at 6:30 on the 29th of July. And you can come over and chit-chat with me there. And we'll get with you, the DJ, and get your music ready. Oh, and they sing two songs, by the way.
0: Two songs.
1: Be prepared to sing two songs.
0: So,
1: yeah.
0: And this is a contest series. So you can qualify to move on to the finale. So how does that work? You said earlier somebody won a $100 prize, but then the second place qualified to move on. So is that how we're – does the first place go on also?
1: Oh, yes. I'm sorry.
0: Oh, okay.
1: Yes.
0: Okay. I was confused. So first and second move on?
1: Yes. Nancy's looking at me like, duh. Yeah, like, well, sorry. Yes, first place and second place. It's the first place winner, though, that gets all the goodies, the $100 and the trophy. Mm-hmm. And then it's just an honor. To come in second and go straight to the finale.
0: So how many series is there before the finale? Five or six?
1: Five.
0: Five. So 10 people are going to be in competition for the finale. That's going to be a great show.
1: I know. That's what we're thinking. Yeah. And the judges, the last time that we had the judges over at Rockin' S&S, we had Marlene. She was with the chamber. Then the other two folks, I can't remember except for Larry the dog. There was a dog, Larry.
3: And he was dressed
0: and
3: for the occasion.
1: And the only way I can say the other judge was Santa Claus for the Quitman area.
3: Yes. Yeah.
1: He was a Marine and he's a Santa Claus. And they were dynamite. And they took their job seriously.
0: Yeah. And
1: they did.
0: The critiques and all that.
1: Mm-hmm.
0: I love that.
1: Yeah. Dee Dee Lennon was the winner. You can see a snippet of her on our Facebook page. She did Harper Valley PTA.
3: She rocked it.
1: Yeah, it was great.
0: So much fun.
1: And so she'll be at the finale. And like I said, Carla Trout, her voice just is spectacular.
3: Yeah.
0: So this is such a fun time. So not only is it raising money for a wonderful event, but it's also fun. You don't have you don't really have to compete to show up at this contest series. You can show up, go eat at TXM next Wednesday night, and then just participate, you know, be part of the crowd, make a donation, whatever you want to do just to be a part of it. So if you're not a singer, don't think you're left out. You can still be involved.
1: You know what? I'm so glad you said that because I was very surprised. I think Nancy was too, is that when all the singers were singing, no matter what their genre was, no matter what their skills were, it was so supportive.
0: It's just a fun thing.
1: Really was. And we do have T-shirts now, as you can see through your visual radio, that we have beautiful T-shirts for sale as well. They're $25. We make a $7 profit, but the investment in it is priceless. Mm-hmm. So we'll have those at the contest as well.
0: Yeah, that's fun. All right. So anything else coming up? Anything else we want to talk about? I mean, we kind of just went all over the place this morning. But
1: well, this is a surprise. Surprise, Nancy.
0: Uh-oh.
1: I have spoken to Dee Dee and Carla, who are our first winners. And Nancy is going to be helping, and we're going to do an interview with these two ladies and separate interviews, and we're going to learn about who they are, how they got into karaoke, what their nicknames are, what all this, and then we're going to post it on our Facebook.
0: Oh, fun. Mm-hmm. So you can get a favorite. It's kind of like American Idol. You can get a favorite and then cheer for them along the way. Show up at the big finale with some signs and say, have fun.
1: Yep.
0: I love it. Well, you guys are you're doing it right, because things like this should be fun. And when you get the community involved, that's what this is really all about. Yeah. So very good. Miss Tracy, I know that you're kind of in charge of the fundraising, so would you mind sharing your contact information again? Hopefully, we've got some listeners out there that want to get on board.
1: Yeah, that's absolutely wonderful. And thank you again for having us here, because it means a lot to have our message come out. Mm-hmm. So it's Tracy Brantley, and it's 210-416-1478. Again, we're looking for those legacy sponsors. That's mm-hmm. great. Or, you know, $5. We're appreciative of anything and everything that this county is giving to us.
3: Yeah.
1: And we don't get paid. We're doing this for the love of our town.
0: So all the money you donate, all the money, every penny you donate goes towards the wonderful world of Salt Museum that they're trying to open.
3: Mm-hmm.
0: So that's a great cause.
3: Yeah.
0: All right, you guys. Well, I thank you so, so much for coming in. We'll get you scheduled to come back in, and we'll keep all the listeners involved. You won't be back in before this next karaoke, so I can't wait to see who wins week number two.
1: Yes. Stay tuned, everybody. And please go to our Facebook page and join us and follow us at Wonderful World of Salt.
0: Mm-hmm. All right. 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
10: Here's your updated forecast on the B. Sunshine mixed with clouds at times this afternoon, with daytime highs approaching 92. South winds 5 to 10 miles per hour. Partly cloudy skies again tonight, lows around 74. I'm meteorologist Paul Trombley in the Butler 7 Media Newsroom. Currently, it's 85 degrees.

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1: TSN headlines. With all the heavy rain in the Hill Country, the National Weather Service says the Guadalupe River rose 32 feet in just 4 hours overnight. TSN Chief Meteorologist Dan Brunoff says the river is now expected to crest near the level of those flash floods from July 4th last year. An independent investigation will look at last week's deadly ice shooting in Houston. Governor Greg Abbott has ordered the Texas Rangers to do a deep dive on what exactly went down, saying there's an expectation that the nation's immigration laws will be enforced, but he says it can be done without gunfire. A dentist in Fort Worth is facing criminal charges after one of her patients died due to a lethal dose of a sedative used during a procedure. Governor Abbott will be alongside Saronic Technologies for a major announcement today. The Austin-based sea drone manufacturer has been eyeing the Port of Brownsville for a $3.2 billion shipyard expansion to its maritime drone shipbuilding. And taking a look at the pumps, according to AAA, a gallon of regular is averaging $3.55 across the Lone Star State. With your Texas News headlines, I'm Tristan Ryans.
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I'm Mama T. Let me welcome you to the Midday Cafe. Thanks for joining us for lunch today. I'll be your host, and oh, we've got some great specials planned for you today. And I see here on your reservation that it looks like you've got several people joining you for lunch today. Well, by the looks of this reservation, it looks like we're going to have a great lunch today and some great entertainment. So let's get you seated and your order taken. What would you like to hear for lunch today? Here's a great song that we can start you off as a little appetizer for today's lunch.

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Hey, welcome into the Midday Cafe. I'm Mama T, serving up all your favorites here on 95.1 The Bee. Hey, would you pass the hits?

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I'm Mama T, and you're listening to the Midday Show here on 95.1. We call it T on the B. And it's the last Summer Splash Song of the Day contest for this week. We'll pick it back up on Monday, but every weekday in the month of July, we are giving away a family four-pack of tickets to Splash Kingdom. All you have to do is be caller number 9 when you hear our Summer Splash Song of the Day. And today's song is a good one. It's Donna Summer's Hot Stuff. And that's a good one for these triple-digit degree days here in Texas summer, isn't it? Every single weekday, we also have a business sponsor that makes this contest happen. 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Their phone number is 903-569-7286. Donnie and Cindy Gant and all the folks at Triple G Plumbing wish you all a good luck in today's Summer Splash Song of the Day contest. And one more time, the song you're listening for today is Hot Stuff by Donna Summer. It's a great one for a Friday. I'm Mama T. Thank you so much for riding out this Friday workday with me. Thanks for tuning in to The B as we work our way through this last workday of the week, or at least for some of us anyway. We've still got lots more music to come. Stay tuned.

0: Thank you so much for having lunch with us today here at the Midday Cafe. I'm Mama T, your host, and so far we've served up a lot of great specials, and I hope that you've enjoyed it so far. But you guys know that in the middle of our lunch hour, every single weekday, we talk sports. And if you're a sports fan, then you've come to the right place for lunch. If you'll drag your chair over here to our table, you can join in the conversation. We're going to check in real quickly with local news and weather, but our friends from Texas State Network are here. They're going to have lunch with us today, as always, and then we'll get a full sports report around Texas, and then Bonus Billy will join me, and we'll have SOS. That's a segment that we call Sports and Other Stuff. It's brought to you each weekday by Triple G Plumbing over in Mineola. We're so thankful that they want to join us for lunch every day to talk a little sports. So I'm glad you're here today. I hope you're enjoying your noon hour. Stay tuned to more coming up in our sports talk time here in the Midday Cafe.
1: A Gray County judge has sentenced a Longview man to life in prison after he was found guilty of driving while drunk, adding to a long history of similar charges and previous sentences. Jeffrey Scott Webb, 52, was found guilty of driving while intoxicated, third or more. County Road 4414, Tank Farm Road, bridge over Interstate 20 in Van Zandt County is closed effective immediately. The closure is in effect until further notice. Drivers are encouraged to plan ahead and take an alternate route if needed. Christmas in August, craft and bake sale, Saturday, August 1st from 9 a.m. to 3 p.m. at the Holiday Village Clubhouse. 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
2: Here's your updated forecast on the B. Sunshine mixed with clouds at times this afternoon, with daytime highs approaching 92. South winds 5 to 10 miles per hour. Partly cloudy skies again tonight, lows around 74. I'm meteorologist Paul Trombley in the Butler 7 Media Newsroom. Currently, it's 88 degrees.

0: I'm Dylan Moore, TSN Sports. We're looking at the Houston Astros, the Texas Rangers, and the Dallas Wings. 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
0: The Houston Astros are back in action tonight after the All-Star break. Houston finished the first half of the season with a record of 47 wins and 51 losses, good for third in the AL West. Now, despite the losing record, the Astros are still well within striking distance of first in the AL West, as they sit just 3 games back of the first-place Texas Rangers. Looking back on the first half, Jordan Alvarez leads the team in most offensive categories, posting a .318 batting average with 31 home runs and 70 RBIs. On the pitching staff, Peter Lambert leads the team with 8 wins and 81 strikeouts, while Josh Hader has 10 saves. Tonight, the Astros host the Orioles with Lambert on the hill, and he will face Dean.

0: Kramer. First pitch tonight is scheduled for 7:10. And with a look at the Texas Rangers, here's TSN's Adam C.
1: The All-Star break is officially over, and the Texas Rangers are set to return to action tonight to open up a road series against the Atlanta Braves. Jacob Latz was the lone All-Star for the Rangers this season, and he struck out the only batter he faced in Luis Arraez. As for the Rangers themselves, their last game was against the Houston Astros, where they won the series off a walk-off single from Brandon Nimmo. Skip Schumacher spoke on his mentality for the second half of the season.
2: That's part of our job, is we're never satisfied. We have to keep going. It's going to be one of those seasons. I think the division is where it's at because everybody's in it and it's going to continue to be in it. And so we can't just take a couple days off anytime during the second half. So I'm looking forward to it. And I'm looking forward to seeing, these guys when they come back from, wherever they come back from.
1: Clip courtesy of the Rangers Sports Network. First pitch tonight is set for 6:15, coverage on CW33. I'm Adam C., TSN Sports.
0: And the Dallas Wings did not play yesterday as originally scheduled, as the WNBA announced that the game will be postponed to Monday due to travel delays caused by mechanical issues with the New York Liberty's flight. The Wings have not played since Monday and won't play again until Sunday against the LA Sparks. Dallas is currently on a 5-game winning streak dating back to July 2nd, and they have just 3 games remaining leading up to the All-Star break. That first game is Sunday against the Sparks at noon, followed by the Liberty at 7 on Monday, and the final game before the break is in Portland against the Fire at 9. The WNBA All-Star game is next Saturday, and it will feature Paige Bueckers and Jessica Shepherd from the Dallas Wings. I'm Dylan Moore, TSN Sports.
3: Well, thank you so much for helping us kick off our sports talk time. We always enjoy TSN joining us. You guys are listening to SOS. We call it Sports and Other Stuff. And we want to thank Triple G Plumbing for sponsoring this part of our show. Let's talk a little sports. Bonus Billy joins me. Happy Friday.
4: I want to wish a happy birthday. I didn't get this to you, but I want to wish a happy birthday to Erica Rumba, who is the half of the duo at I Am Erica's Flag. Today is her birthday, and I want to wish Erica a big happy birthday. I also have something I want to pitch out to some of our listeners. If you're a listener that has won trivia birthday in a little while, let me just say this to you. The certificates you're currently holding are certificates in some of these people's possession, have a 30-day expiration date. Please get those things done in 30 days. I think I've told every business that I sell to, it's really kind of up to them whether they even take your certificate. But they also have been told by me that after 30 days, they can reject that certificate. They don't have to honor it. So if you have a certificate and you've won one, please, to help KMU out and the business out, redeem that certificate. Well, Mama T, did you know that there are 7 Fridays until football season starts in the state of Texas? 7 Fridays. Now, this counts tonight. 7 Friday nights until football season begins.
3: No, I didn't know that, but I've been out and about and I've seen school supplies and things everywhere. So everybody's getting ready to go back to school. And yesterday, Doc Deason posted that we lost like a minute of daylight yesterday, and we're going to start losing daylight now a little bit more every time. So it seems like summer just got here and it's already headed out.
4: And see, the Doc's proven my point. It doesn't matter whether or not they make daylight saving time permanent or not. The seasons itself are going to take care of all that. It doesn't really matter. It's going to take care of itself. Just because the clock is moved up or back has no bearing on what the season does. All right. Summer Splash Song of the Day is sponsored by the same people that sponsored this segment, Triple G Plumbing, and the song is...
3: Oh, Donna Summer.
4: Uh-oh.
3: Donna Summer is the song of the day, and it's Hot Stuff.
4: Hot Stuff.
3: Mm-hmm.
4: By the way, I do know who Art Linklater is.
5: Do you?
4: Of course, I expected
5: you to. Yeah. You're old enough to know.
4: Oh, yeah, I remember.
5: But I was thinking today, I bet a lot of our younger people don't know who that is, and that's sad. He was great.
4: Well, I'm going to just say this to you. Art Linkletter, well, Bob Barker. Bob Barker, I guess, would be today's equivalent, kind of, to Art Linkletter, because he was all over the TV. So I would say Art Linkletter's kind of like a Bob Barker's. Now, you know, he wasn't so much a game show host, but just the personality itself was. World Cup update. Saturday, the most worthless game will be played.
5: I wish you would stop saying that.
4: The worthless game will be played.
5: I think number three in the world is not worthless.
4: No, it is a.
5: I think you have a bad attitude where soccer is concerned.
4: It is a non-factor in playing. Why do you want to play for third?
5: So you're the third best team in the whole world?
4: Big deal. I mean, truthfully, does that mean number four feels great about losing that game too?
5: Out of 180 teams?
4: It's a worthless game. France and England will be playing for third place. They'll just let these guys go home. Let them go home in peace. But you know why they're playing it, don't you? Money. They're playing it for money. I know why they're playing it. Sunday's championship game will be Spain and Argentina. And I said from day one, I picked Argentina to win this thing. Now watch Spain win it. All right. The British Open. And I'm going to say a big hotty-totty on this. You know why I'm saying the big hotty-totty?
5: I have no idea why you're saying that.
4: Because the leader of the British Open graduated from Ole Miss and played golf for Ole Miss.
5: Oh, okay. Well.
4: Jack Schubert is the leader in the clubhouse at a -6. He is a graduate of Ole Miss. It's really funny. When I was listening to some of the British Open, they said the first thing out of the guy's mouth is, and Hottie Toddy is leading the British Open. I went, what?
5: That made you happy, didn't it?
4: Oh, sure. Well, heck yeah, that made me happy. Number two, Daniel Bryan is -3. Sing Jung of Ian, I don't know where he's even from. I guess he's from Japan. He's 4-under. So they'll continue the British Open. And if you want to watch something really cool being done, tune into the British Open when it comes on this morning. Let me tell you something. You're going to see golfers struggle. They're going to struggle on these big old greens. They're going to struggle in the rough. They're going to hit a golf shot, Mama T, off the tee, and that ball could take 4 bounces and be in the rough. And he could have easily been in the fairway. These Lynx golf courses are rough. It would almost make me go to drinking playing them. They're tough. The second round will be today. All right. Let's take a look very quickly at another high school we have in East Texas called the Gilmer Buckeyes, which I imagine everybody out there in KMU country knows who that is. Head coach is Alan Metzel. He's been there for 6 years. I can remember when he took over. I remember that. Classification is 4A Division II. Their record for 2025, I can tell you this for a fact, their record for 2025 was definitely unacceptable in Gilmer. They were 4-7. And that, I promise you, that is much unacceptable. And if I know Alan Metzel well enough to know that, I guarantee you he's going to correct that. But they did okay in the district. I mean, they did good enough in the district. They got the playoffs. But that just shows you that their overall record wasn't all that great. But district-wise, they did good enough to get the playoffs. They didn't last long, but they got in. The colors are orange and black, which is going to be the same colors that I'm going to talk about when I get to Oklahoma State. Championship, they have 4 state championships, Mama T. 2004, 2009, 2014, and 2023. Now, they used to play in Buckeye Stadium, but guess what it's called today?
5: What?
4: Take a wild guess. Who was the most famous coach who was at Gilmer? Jeff Traylor. Jeff Traylor Stadium. Let's see. They had postseason play. They played. Now, they ran into a buzzsaw in postseason play. They ran into the Athens Hornets, who at that time were stinging people. Didn't you get my joke there?
5: I got it.
4: They played them in bi-district, and they beat Gilmer 57-49 in a bi-district game. So the first game Gilmer played in, they went out. Their rivals, of course, Gilmer's got a bunch of rivals, but the two biggest rivals that I know of are Gladewater, and I got news for you. That's going to become a good rivalry game because Gladewater's got a coach that's going to make – they were good last year. They're going to be good this year, too. Gladewater and Carthage. If I got to tell you about Carthage, then you've been living under a rock in East Texas in high school football. Tomorrow, Monday, we'll be looking at the Pittsburgh Pirates. And I'm not talking about the baseball team. I'm talking about Pittsburgh, Texas Pirates. And if you ever go to their gym in Pittsburgh, they got a cool-looking gym. It's a neat-looking gym. And they got a big old stadium. Let me tell you, if Pittsburgh ever fills up that stadium, they'll have a lot of people watching football. They got a huge stadium. All right, preview in the Big 12. Day number 10, the Oklahoma State Cowboys. If you're an Oklahoma State fan, listen up. Head coach is Eric Morris, and I think this is his first year there, I believe. Home is Stillwater, Oklahoma. Colors, again, like Gilmer, are orange and black. They play the biggest. This guy must have a zillion dollars. Boone Pickens Stadium is the name of the stadium. And if I have to tell you why they named it Boone Pickens, we got problems. Because he was an alumni, and he gives zillions of dollars to Oklahoma State. Their record, the 2025 record, was 1-11. That's why that coach ain't there no more. They had no bowl games. Impact players, a quarterback, Drew Missile Maker, running back Caleb Hawkins, wide receiver Wyatt Young. Their rivals are OU and Oklahoma State's got a lot of people that don't like them. Oklahoma, it plays in the Bedlam Series. They play Texas Tech, and I don't even know whether Conrad knows this or not, in the Dust Bowl. Why they call it the Dust Bowl, I do not know, but they do. Monday, they have several others. I wasn't going to mention that. They ripped off about five teams that Oklahoma State has a rivalry. Heck, one of them could be Ole Miss because we've played Oklahoma State in several bowl games. Monday, we'll be looking at what is called TCU. For those of you that do not understand that, it's Texas Christian University. We'll be looking at them, the Horned Frogs.
5: They have a beautiful campus.
4: Oh, yeah, it's a nice campus. Oh, yeah. I remember when Jim Wacker was the head coach there. He called it the Whack Attack. Business salute for Friday, July 17th. Goes out to Kenton, to I Am Erica's Flags. I thought that was kind of interesting since her birthday is today. So, again, I want to wish Erica Rumbo a happy birthday. You ought to go by and meet Erica. Erica's quite a character. She'll make you start laughing because she's really funny to talk to. She's the total opposite of Eric. Eric's real quiet and reserved, and she is very talkative. She'll talk to you. They have the largest selection of flags west of the Mississippi. Folks, let me just tell you this, and Mama T knows this. If you own any type of a flag, these are the people to go see. American flag, Confederate flag, any type of service flag.
5: Political or anything like that. They have sporting events, but they have the seasonal flags. They have every season that you can imagine. Hobbies, colors. It's a crazy what they have.
4: They have a bunch of stuff. 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
4: 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They sponsor the KMU Wednesday Trivia. They've done that for a long, long time. So we salute I Am America's Flag Store, the store at the top of the hill. And the reason I say top of the hill is there's a lot of people that park down the hill.
5: At First Monday Grounds.
4: First Monday. You have to understand, you got to walk up to your left to get there. Remember the song of the day? 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And at the 8 o'clock hour, here's the joke of the day. You ready?
5: You don't sound like you are.
4: No.
5: Take a deep breath. Okay.
4: What friends should you take to dinner?
5: Friends? The ones that pay? I don't know.
4: taste buds.
5: Buds.
4: Taste buds.
5: Yeah, you definitely need those.
3: 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I'm Mama T. And thanks to Bonus Billy for joining us. 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
8: Here's your updated forecast on the B. Partly cloudy skies this afternoon with a high of 93. Winds out of the south, 8 to 15 miles per hour. Lows level off around 75. Tonight, partly cloudy. I'm meteorologist Paul Trombley in the Butler 7 Media Newsroom. Right now, 90.

Hey, welcome in to the Midday Cafe. I'm Mama T, serving up all your favorites here on 95.1 The Bee. Hey, would you pass the hits?

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1: TSN headlines. With all the heavy rain in the Hill Country, the National Weather Service says the Guadalupe River rose 32 feet in just 4 hours overnight. TSN Chief Meteorologist Dan Brunoff says the river is now expected to crest near the level of those flash floods from July 4th last year. An independent investigation will look at last week's deadly ice shooting in Houston. Governor Greg Abbott has ordered the Texas Rangers to do a deep dive on what exactly went down, saying there's an expectation that the nation's immigration laws will be enforced, but he says it can be done without gunfire. A dentist in Fort Worth is facing criminal charges after one of her patients died due to a lethal dose of a sedative used during a procedure. Governor Abbott will be alongside Saronic Technologies for a major announcement today. The Austin-based sea drone manufacturer has been eyeing the Port of Brownsville for a $3.2 billion shipyard expansion to its maritime drone shipbuilding. And taking a look at the pumps, according to AAA, a gallon of regular is averaging $3.55 across the Lone Star State. With your Texas News headlines, I'm Tristan Ryans.
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Hey, everybody, welcome in to the 1 o'clock hour. And let me say happy afternoon. Yes, we can finally say afternoon. We made it through the morning time. I hope you had a great morning and a great lunch hour. Now, here we are working our way through this afternoon part of our work day. I'm Mama T, and I'm so proud you're tuned in with me. Now, you guys know that in the 1 o'clock hour every day, we take a look at a couple of one-hit wonders. So that's coming up this hour. And of course, we will have a lot of songs that are definitely not one-hit wonders. We'll take a look at our community calendar. We will also talk about some things that are going on around East Texas. So be sure to stay tuned with us in this 1 o'clock hour. I'm so glad you're here with me, and, well, I hope your day's going great.

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Now that was a bona fide bee sing-along song. And you know the rules around here on the Midday Show, right? You don't have to sing good, but you do have to sing loud. So when a song like that comes on, I sure hope you were singing with me. I'm Mama T, and if you know me, you know I was singing pretty loud, and you also know it wasn't very good. Let's try to do better on this one.

Hey, you guys, welcome in to the 1 o'clock hour. And I'm Mama T. For those of you that are new here, in the 1 o'clock hour, we always take a look at one hit wonders. We talk about the artist, the song. It's always very interesting. And today, I'm going to take you back to 1982. This is a song that is pretty much trapped in the era it was made in. Tony Basil's 1982 number one hit, Hey Mickey. Now, it still rocks 40 years later, for sure. I still sing this song every time I hear it. It's one of those earworm songs that gets in my head, and, well, it probably will yours too, but it'll be fun. It'll be a fun way to get us through this afternoon. Its bubblegum attempt at new wave doesn't necessarily stick the landing like some of the other bands did at the genre around the same time, but Basil was able to take her charm and spin it into stardom. Now, if I remember correctly, critics were mixed on this song when it came out. There was a rock critic, and I can't remember his name, Chris Gow, something like that. He unloaded some bad jabs against Basil, saying that the song wasn't very nice and it was about some bad stuff. But Basil waged a rebuttal against him and criticized the double standard thrown at women in rock and roll who write songs that some people could perceive as, you know, kind of off color. Hey Mickey has gained much more favor in the years since it came out, and its number one hit status gave it lifelong immortality in Billboard history. It was nominated for a Grammy Award for Word of Mouth in 1984. Basil would later work with Devo. Now, we talk about a Devo song on our One Hit Wonder list, too. But Basil would later work with Devo and return to acting, but never hit the charts like she did with Hey Mickey. So that's what landed her on this One Hit Wonder list. So our next One Hit Wonder for today, here's Tony Basil's Hey Mickey.

0: 62 was found guilty of driving while intoxicated, third or more. County Road 4414, Tank Farm Road, bridge over Interstate 20 in Van Zandt County is closed effective immediately. The closure is in effect until further notice. Drivers are encouraged to plan ahead and take an alternate route if needed. Christmas in August, craft and bake sale, Saturday, August 1st from 9 a.m. to 3 p.m. at the Holiday Village Clubhouse. 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
2: Here's your updated forecast on the Bee. Partly cloudy skies this afternoon with a high of 93. Winds out of the south, 8 to 15 miles per hour. Lows level off around 75. Tonight, partly cloudy. I'm meteorologist Paul Trombley in the Butler 7 Media Newsroom. Right now, 90.
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Now that was a bona fide bee sing-along song. And you know the rules around here on the Midday Show, right? You don't have to sing good, but you do have to sing loud. So when a song like that comes on, I sure hope you were singing with me. I'm Mama T, and if you know me, you know I was singing pretty loud, and you also know it wasn't very good. Let's try to do better on this one.

Hey, welcome into the 1 o'clock hour here on the Midday Show. I'm Mama T, and you know it's time to take a look at another one-hit wonder. And let me just tell you, you can catch me in the pit when this song comes on. I'm a devoted Cheryl Lynn fan. Her 1978 song, Got to Be Real, is, in my opinion, one of the most underrated disco tracks ever. Now, it went to number 12, and it really didn't find the same success as many other songs. You know, other disco artists at that time, like the Bee Gees, they were really hitting it big. But this song, it did place Cheryl Lynn's name in conversations when people were talking about disco. Unfortunately, she didn't ever have another hit like this one. It's a real bummer for people like me who love disco, but I'm grateful for what she did give us. Cheryl Lynn had only been 2 years removed from getting her singing career started while doing backup vocals in a traveling rendition of The Wiz. If you're a theater person like me, you know that is a great show. This song was kind of her quick shot to fame, and it really cannot be left overlooked. I'm sad to say she didn't achieve such heights again, only ever coming close when she sang backup vocals on Toto's Georgie Porgy song, which I guess came out maybe the next year, the late 70s. Anyway, a one-hit wonder on this list. It's one of my favorites. If you love disco, I'm sure it's one of yours too. Here's Cheryl Lynn's Got to Be Real.

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1: Here's your updated forecast on the Bee. Sunshine mixed with clouds at times this afternoon, with daytime highs approaching 93. Southerly winds 8 to 15 miles per hour. Tonight, lows around 75. I'm meteorologist Paul Trombley in the Butler 7 Media Newsroom. Right now, 90.
0: Well, hello. Thank you for tuning in. 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I'm Mama T, the host of the Midday Show, T on the Bee. We're serving it up all day long. I'll be here with you on the radio until 6 o'clock. 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
1: TSN headlines, catastrophic. That's how Governor Abbott describing the flooding of the Guadalupe River, which one fatality has been confirmed a year ago. This area hit with 22 inches of rain. The governor says this storm could bring over 30 inches of evacuation underway. 1,300 first responders are helping out. Congress considering expanding the weather alert system as Texas deals with more flooding in the Hill Country. Texas Ag Commissioner Sid Miller has declared an agricultural emergency in response these catastrophic floods devastating the agricultural communities across central and south Texas. A dentist in Fort Worth facing criminal charges related to the death of a patient. A four-year-old girl died after a procedure in the office of Dr. Krizel Hempel. The medical examiner ruled the girl had received a lethal dose of a sedative used during the procedure. Dr. Hempel charged with injury to a child. And with your Texas news headlines, I'm Barbara Schwartz.

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Well, hello. Thank you so much for tuning in. I'm Mama T, and you're listening to The Midday Show here on 95.1 The B. Middays with Mama T. Thanks for being here with me, because who needs coffee to get you through the middle of your day when you can have tea? I'm going to do my very best to keep you awake and alert and being positive and productive today in the middle of your day. So hang out with me. We've got some great classic hits to help you do just that. We've got some tips on how to live a happy and healthy life. And we're going to have lots of fun and games and prizes. So it's a win-win, right? Stay tuned with me right here on 95.1 The B. I'm Mama T. I'll be on the air with you till 6 o'clock this evening.

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I'm Mama T, and you're listening to the Midday Show here on 95.1. We call it T on the B. And it's the last Summer Splash Song of the Day contest for this week. We'll pick it back up on Monday, but every weekday in the month of July, we are giving away a family four-pack of tickets to Splash Kingdom. All you have to do is be caller number 9 when you hear our Summer Splash Song of the Day. And today's song is a good one. It's Donna Summer's Hot Stuff. And that's a good one for these triple-digit degree days here in Texas summer, isn't it? Every single weekday, we also have a business sponsor that makes this contest happen. 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And one more time, the song you're listening for today is Hot Stuff by Donna Summer. It's a great one for a Friday. I'm Mama T. Thank you so much for riding out this Friday workday with me. Thanks for tuning in to The B as we work our way through this last workday of the week, or at least for some of us anyway. We've still got lots more music to come. Stay tuned.

A Gray County judge has sentenced a Longview man to life in prison after he was found guilty of driving while drunk, adding to a long history of similar charges and previous sentences. Jeffrey Scott Webb, 52, was found guilty of driving while intoxicated, third or more. County Road 4414, Tank Farm Road, bridge over Interstate 20 in Van Zandt County is closed effective immediately. The closure is in effect until further notice. Drivers are encouraged to plan ahead and take an alternate route if needed.

0: 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Right now, it's 91 degrees.
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Hello, everybody. Thank you so much for tuning in to the Midday Show here on 95.1 The Bee. I'm Mama T, and I'm glad you're tuned in with me. I hope your day is going good. 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Stay tuned to the Midday Show. I'm sure we'll take a look at our community calendar a couple of times today and tell you what we've got going on here in East Texas.

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Thanks for tuning in. You're listening to Tea on the B. It's the midday show. I'm Mama T, and I wanted to remind you about our gas and supply text line. 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And that number is 903-569-1999. 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Or what do you want to hear? Text me. I'd love to know.

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1: Here's your updated forecast on the Bee. Sunshine mixed with clouds at times this afternoon, with daytime highs approaching 93. Southerly winds 8 to 15 miles per hour. Tonight, lows around 75. I'm meteorologist Paul Trombley in the Butler 7 Media Newsroom. Currently, it's 93 degrees.
0: Well, hello. Thank you for tuning in. 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I'm Mama T, the host of the Midday Show, T on the Bee. We're serving it up all day long. I'll be here with you on the radio until 6 o'clock. 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
1: TSN headlines, catastrophic. That's how Governor Abbott describing the flooding of the Guadalupe River, which one fatality has been confirmed a year ago. This area hit with 22 inches of rain. The governor says this storm could bring over 30 inches of evacuation underway. 1,300 first responders are helping out. Congress considering expanding the weather alert system as Texas deals with more flooding in the Hill Country. Texas Ag Commissioner Sid Miller has declared an agricultural emergency in response to these catastrophic floods devastating the agricultural communities across central and south Texas. A dentist in Fort Worth facing criminal charges related to the death of a patient. A four-year-old girl died after a procedure in the office of Dr. Krizel Hempel. The medical examiner ruled the girl had received a lethal dose of a sedative used during the procedure. Dr. Hempel charged with injury to a child. And with your Texas news headlines, I'm Barbara Schwartz.
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Everybody, thanks for tuning in to the Midday Show. I'm Mama T, your host, and welcome in to the 3 o'clock hour. That's right. I said 3 o'clock. Ooh, we are working our way right on through this workday, and I hope that your day is going well. Be sure to stay tuned for this hour and the 3 o'clock hour each weekday. We have our favorite social media posts that we talk about. We take a look at our community calendar. We'll talk about the contest that's going on and all the games and stuff that are going on around East Texas. So it's going to be a good hour. Hang out with me, and I'll see if I can't keep you motivated and positive and productive in this 3 o'clock hour of your work day. I'm Mama T. I'm so glad you're spending some of your day with me. Stay tuned.

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my goodness. If y'all are not dancing around, I don't know what you're doing with your life. I knew most of the words. I was able to sing it too, but that's definitely a song that you have to dance with, you know, with your legs. Yeah, it was a good one. And that was our song of the day contest. Shine's giving me the thumbs up that we got a winner. So congratulations to whoever that was. I'm going to go check in to see who our winner was. And let's get back to the music. You are listening to T on the B. It's the midday show as we work our way through this Friday afternoon. How about a little Open Arms? Here's Journey.

0: Hey, you guys, welcome to a Friday afternoon here on the Midday Show. I'm Mama T, and thanks for joining me today as we work our way through this Friday headed to the weekend. I thank all of you that have been here with me all week long. Look at us. We've already made it to the 3 o'clock hour. We're close. We are so close to having a couple of days off, right? At least for those of us Monday through Fridayers. I'm glad you're here with me. You guys know in the 3 o'clock hour every day, we take a minute and find a social media post to talk about. Normally, they're funny. Normally, they crack me up, and it's just a smile for our afternoon. And this one might crack you up, too. It's probably going to make you smile. At least one corner of your mouth will raise up because you will probably definitely agree with me on this. Joyce Meyer is one of the people that sometimes I use as a, maybe a life coach. When I get sideways, I got a bad attitude. She always seems to put things in perspective for me to where I kind of say, oh, Mama T, you better get right. Well, today she's got some great advice for all of us, and we're talking about how to keep stress out of your life. So our social media post today comes from Joyce Meyer. Listen to this. Some great advice. Matter of fact, why don't you share this with somebody?
1: Another way we can keep a lot of stress out of our life is just by staying out of other people's business. You don't even need to have an opinion where you don't have any responsibility. Not even an opinion. Well, I think. Well, nobody cares what you think. And nobody wants to know what you think. The only time we really should give an opinion is if it's asked for. And then we need to do it carefully.
0: Okay, I'm telling you some great advice here on the Midday Show today. If it's not your responsibility, you shouldn't even have an opinion. Let's ease up on some of the stress we got going on in 2024. Mind our own business. Stay in our own lane. That's what Mama D's talking about today. Share it with somebody. I promise you everybody needs to hear that.

A Gray County judge has sentenced a Longview man to life in prison after he was found guilty of driving while drunk, adding to a long history of similar charges and previous sentences. Jeffrey Scott Webb, 52, was found guilty of driving while intoxicated, third or more. County Road 4414, Tank Farm Road, bridge over Interstate 20 in Van Zandt County is closed effective immediately. The closure is in effect until further notice. Drivers are encouraged to plan ahead and take an alternate route if needed. Christmas in August, craft and bake sale, Saturday, August 1st from 9 a.m. to 3 p.m. at the Holiday Village Clubhouse. 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

Hello, everybody, and happy Friday, TGI Friday for sure. I'm Mama T, and you're listening to the Midday Show here on 95.1. We call it T on the B. And it's the last Summer Splash Song of the Day contest for this week. We'll pick it back up on Monday, but every weekday in the month of July, we are giving away a family four-pack of tickets to Splash Kingdom. All you have to do is be caller number 9 when you hear our Summer Splash Song of the Day. And today's song is a good one. It's Donna Summer's Hot Stuff. And that's a good one for these triple-digit degree days here in Texas summer, isn't it? Every single weekday, we also have a business sponsor that makes this contest happen. 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And one more time, the song you're listening for today is Hot Stuff by Donna Summer. It's a great one for a Friday. I'm Mama T. Thank you so much for riding out this Friday workday with me. Thanks for tuning in to The B. As we work our way through this last workday of the week, or at least for some of us anyway, we've still got lots more music to come. Stay tuned.

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you guys. This is Mama T, and I have a question for you. 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
1: Here's your updated forecast on the Bee. Sunshine mixed with clouds at times this afternoon, with daytime highs approaching 93. Southerly winds 8 to 15 miles per hour. Tonight, lows around 75. I'm meteorologist Paul Frombly in the Butler 7 Media Newsroom. Currently 91.
0: Well, hello. Thank you for tuning in. You're listening to the Midday Show here on 95.1 The Bee. I'm Mama T, the host of the Midday Show, T on the Bee. We're serving it up all day long. I'll be here with you on the radio until 6 o'clock. Stay tuned.

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1: TSN headlines. Record flooding continues in the Texas Hill Country. The Guadalupe River rose 32 feet in just 4 hours. Governor Abbott has deployed thousands of first responders and conducted more than 230 rescues. The death toll stands at 2. In Kerrville, pain memories from last year's deadly floods have returned as memorials were washed away. Texas Ag Commissioner has declared an emergency for more than 50 counties as crops and infrastructure are suffering damage. Fort Worth dentist is charged with injury to a child after a 4-year-old girl has died. Testing showed a lethal amount of Demerol plus other sedatives in the girl's system. New York's ban on new AI data centers could bring more projects to Texas. Former State Rep. J.C. Jetton says developers are addressing water and power concerns while boosting state tax revenue. And Saronic Technologies is planning a $3.2 billion shipyard at the Port of Brownsville. With your Texas News headlines, I'm Steve Randall.
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Well, hello. Thank you so much for tuning in. I'm Mama T, and you're listening to The Midday Show here on 95.1 The B. Middays with Mama T. Thanks for being here with me, because who needs coffee to get you through the middle of your day when you can have tea? I'm going to do my very best to keep you awake and alert and being positive and productive today in the middle of your day. So hang out with me. We've got some great classic hits to help you do just that. We've got some tips on how to live a happy and healthy life. And we're going to have lots of fun and games and prizes. So it's a win-win, right? Stay tuned with me right here on 95.1 The B. I'm Mama T. I'll be on the air with you till 6 o'clock this evening.

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I'm Mama T, and you're listening to the Midday Show here on 95.1. We call it T on the B. And it's the last Summer Splash Song of the Day contest for this week. We'll pick it back up on Monday, but every weekday in the month of July, we are giving away a family four-pack of tickets to Splash Kingdom. All you have to do is be caller number 9 when you hear our Summer Splash Song of the Day. And today's song is a good one. It's Donna Summer's Hot Stuff. And that's a good one for these triple-digit degree days here in Texas summer, isn't it? Every single weekday, we also have a business sponsor that makes this contest happen. 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And one more time, the song you're listening for today is Hot Stuff by Donna Summer. It's a great one for a Friday. I'm Mama T. Thank you so much for riding out this Friday workday with me. Thanks for tuning in to The B as we work our way through this last workday of the week, or at least for some of us anyway. We've still got lots more music to come. Stay tuned.

0: guilty of driving while intoxicated, third or more. County Road 4414, Tank Farm Road, bridge over Interstate 20 in Van Zandt County is closed effective immediately. The closure is in effect until further notice. Drivers are encouraged to plan ahead and take an alternate route if needed. Christmas in August, craft and bake sale, Saturday, August 1st from 9 a.m. to 3 p.m. at the Holiday Village Clubhouse. 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
2: Here's your updated forecast on the Bee. Sunshine mixed with clouds at times this afternoon, with daytime highs approaching 93. Southerly winds 8 to 15 miles per hour. Tonight, lows around 75. I'm meteorologist Paul Frombly in the Butler 7 Media Newsroom. 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

Hey, welcome into the 4 o'clock hour here on the Midday Show. I'm Mama T, and earlier we were talking about the dangers of mediocrity. You know, we was thinking about this, and I've decided that we're always just one decision away from a totally different life. Mediocrity doesn't just happen. It's the result of a lifetime of decisions. And even though past choices seem right at the time, things change. Which means at any given moment, you're always one decision away from a totally different life. It's easy to come up with excuses for why we don't change. Time and money are good ones. But don't we define what's important? Could we work harder or get up earlier? Could we shun our mobile devices or turn off the TV? Ooh, that's a hard one. Could we even go as far as to cut back on fancy lattes? Who needs coffee when you can wake up with tea? If we can muster the passion to take charge, nothing will stand in our way. Here's the added bonus. Becoming who we were always meant to be empowers those around us. Think about that. More often than not, our personal evolution inspires others to reach for their own happiness and blossom wildly in the process. Your decision to go for it? Well, it may be exactly what's needed to make life better for yourself and everyone around you. So go ahead. Take the chance. The possibility of an incredibly wonderful life awaits you. This is another tip to help you live a happy and healthier life here on the Midday Show with Mama T.

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And you know the rules around here on the Midday Show, right? You don't have to sing good, but you do have to sing loud. So when a song like that comes on, I sure hope you were singing with me. I'm Mama T, and if you know me, you know I was singing pretty loud, and you also know it wasn't very good. Let's try to do better on this one.

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1: Here's your updated forecast on the B. Lows around 75 tonight under partly cloudy skies, south winds 5 to 10 miles per hour. A mix of clouds and sun again tomorrow. Daytime highs approaching 95. I'm meteorologist Paul Trombley in the Butler 7 Media Newsroom. Currently 92.
0: Well, hello. Thank you for tuning in. 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Stay tuned.

0: we made it to 5 o'clock, you guys. Punch that time clock and let's get on up out of here. I'm Mama T. Welcome in to the last hour of the Midday Show. We call it our drive at 5. And if you were able to get off from work at 5, I'm so proud of you for making a whole nother work day. I think you did great today. And so now let's celebrate. We've got some great music coming up this hour. Like I said, it's our drive at 5. Hopefully I'll get you wherever you're headed and get you entertained. So make sure you buckle up and let's be safe. Let's get on down the road.
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3: TSN headlines. The virtually tied Texas Senate candidates Ken Paxton and James Tallarico have committed to a debate. Three Texas TV groups have offered to host, including Nexstar, Hearst, and Tegna. The death toll from this week's Texas flooding stands at 2, but officials say it could have been a lot worse if it weren't for river sirens. Last year, Governor Abbott signed a law requiring the sirens in 30 flood-prone places with a $50 million grant. There are now multiple independent investigations into last week's deadly ice shooting in Houston. None of those investigations, though, will get a first-person view of what happened. The agents involved were not wearing body cameras despite promises from the administration. Texas is taking a new approach to fighting wildfires by investing in its own fleet of aerial firefighting aircraft. The Texas A&M Forest Service have two new Subaru Bell helicopters to launch the state's first dedicated wildfire aviation fleet. And according to AAA, a gallon of regular is averaging $3.57 across the Lone Star State. With your Texas News headlines, I'm Tristan Ryans.

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yes, it is. Life is a highway, and we're cruising right on down that highway on our drive at 5 on this Friday afternoon. Who, you guys, we made it to the 5 o'clock hour. I hope that you're celebrating like I am, and I hope you have some big weekend plans. And you're tuned in to the Drive at 5 here on 95.1. I'm Mama T, the host, and where are we going on this drive today? Let's just go home. You want to? Well, Eddie Money wants to take us home tonight.

Hello, everybody, and happy Friday, TGI Friday for sure. I'm Mama T, and you're listening to the Midday Show here on 95.1. We call it T on the B. And it's the last Summer Splash Song of the Day contest for this week. We'll pick it back up on Monday, but every weekday in the month of July, we are giving away a family four-pack of tickets to Splash Kingdom. All you have to do is be caller number 9 when you hear our Summer Splash Song of the Day. And today's song is a good one. It's Donna Summer's Hot Stuff. And that's a good one for these triple-digit degree days here in Texas summer, isn't it? Every single weekday, we also have a business sponsor that makes this contest happen. 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And one more time, the song you're listening for today is Hot Stuff by Donna Summer. It's a great one for a Friday. I'm Mama T. Thank you so much for riding out this Friday workday with me. Thanks for tuning in to The B as we work our way through this last workday of the week, or at least for some of us anyway. We've still got lots more music to come. Stay tuned.

A Gray County judge has sentenced a Longview man to life in prison after he was found guilty of driving while drunk, adding to a long history of similar charges and previous sentences. Jeffrey Scott Webb, 52, was found guilty of driving while intoxicated, third or more. County Road 4414, Tank Farm Road, bridge over Interstate 20 and

0: Here's your updated forecast on the Bee. Lows around 75 tonight under partly cloudy skies, south winds 5 to 10 miles per hour. A mix of clouds and sun again tomorrow. Daytime highs approaching 95. I'm meteorologist Paul Trombley in the Butler 7 Media Newsroom. 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

little Dire Straits to help us celebrate the end of our work week on our drive at 5 on this Friday, the walk of life. I hope you're not walking today. Let's just drive home, right? Let's just have our drive at 5. No walking. This afternoon is way too hot in Texas to be walking home today. I know it's good exercise, and don't get me wrong, but this is The Drive at 5. I'm Mama T, and, you know, we let Eddie Money take us home tonight a little earlier. Well, how about our East Texas guy? He wants to go home with us tonight. Here's Don Henley.

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1: Here's your updated forecast on the B. Lows around 75 tonight under partly cloudy skies, south winds 5 to 10 miles per hour. A mix of clouds and sun again tomorrow. Daytime highs approaching 95. I'm meteorologist Paul Trombley in the Butler 7 Media Newsroom. 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
0: Well, that just about does it for me. I hope that you've had a great day. I hope you had a good work day. And if you're still at work, well, stay tuned. We've got more great music coming up for you to help you get you through your evening times. You can unwind with Smokahannis. She's coming up next. I'm Mama T, the Midday Show host here on 95.1 The B, and I hope you've had a great day. Hope you've enjoyed the music we've played for you, had a little smile, a lot of fun with us. Stay tuned. We do it each weekday between 10 and 6. I'll be on the air with you here on The B. And as you go throughout the rest of your evening, I want you to please remember that everyone you meet is fighting a battle that you know nothing about. So please be kind. I always tell people that kindness is just love with its work boots on. Yeah, think about that for just a minute. I love all of you, and I hope you have a great evening. Stay tuned. We've got lots coming up for you here on The B, and I'll be back in the morning at 10. See you then.

0: This is KWJB, the B from Canton, Texas.
1: TSN headlines. Governor Abbott says 2,300 first responders and 1,400 vehicles, including boats and aircraft, have conducted more than 230 rescues in South Texas. Saronic Technology is planning a $3.2 billion shipyard at the port of Brownsville. Project is expected to create 10,000 jobs and $750 million in annual payroll. Paramount is threatening to leave California. Economist Dr. Ray Perryman says Texas's business-friendly policies, including the new business court, are attracting some major corporations. Dallas City Hall is considering moving a stock ticker to the new Texas Stock Exchange building in Uptown. It would display only on-site exchange information. Body cam footage from a deadly ice shooting in Houston likely won't be available since agents were not wearing cameras. And the Texas Tech Red Raiders have reached a 15-year naming rights deal with Galaxy, a global tech and financial service company. With your Texas News headlines, I'm Steve Randall.
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0: 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Now here is your Friday weather forecast.
5: Here's your updated forecast on the Bee. Lows around 75 tonight under partly cloudy skies, south winds 5 to 10 miles per hour. A mix of clouds and sun again tomorrow. Daytime highs approaching 95. I'm meteorologist Paul Trombley in the Butler 7 Media Newsroom. 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
1: Here's your updated forecast on the B. Lows around 75 tonight under partly cloudy skies, south winds 5 to 10 miles per hour. A mix of clouds and sun again tomorrow. Daytime highs approaching 95. I'm meteorologist Paul Trombley in the Butler 7 Media Newsroom. Right now, it's 92 degrees.

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1: TSN headlines. Governor Abbott says 2,300 first responders and 1,400 vehicles, including boats and aircraft, have conducted more than 230 rescues in South Texas. Saronic Technology is planning a $3.2 billion shipyard at the port of Brownsville. Project is expected to create 10,000 jobs and $750 million in annual payroll. Paramount is threatening to leave California. Economist Dr. Ray Perryman says Texas's business-friendly policies, including the new business